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1: A few clouds tonight in Portage, and we'll have a low of 12 degrees overnight. Good evening, I'm Marissa McFadden. Dave Omachinsky is being remembered as a leader who brought people together. The former chamber president and community volunteer died last month at the age of 72. Past chamber president Guy Moffitt said Dave's leadership style stood out.
2: He was always very accepting of other people's thoughts and contributions and ideas around what could be done and how it could be done.
1: Moffitt says Omachinsky's impact will continue to be felt across Portage for years to come. A traffic stop near Brandon has resulted in Manitoba RCMP seizing approximately $970,000 in Canadian cash. Here's Portage Online's Mike Bloom with the details.
3: Police say a traffic services officer spotted a fast-moving vehicle on Highway 1 and recorded it traveling 129 kilometers an hour. A search following the stop uncovered multiple bags of cash. Alireza Hagwood of Toronto and Ahmad Ahmadi of Stouffville were arrested. Both have been released on release orders as the RCMP investigation continues. From the Portage Online Newsroom, I'm Mike Bloom.
1: Thanks, Mike. Concerts in the Park is offering more than live music this summer, giving people a chance to relax outdoors while supporting local organizations and enjoying Island Park. Organizer Luann Anderson says the atmosphere is what makes every concert special.
4: It's a challenge doing live music, but I mean, being outside and like you said, this is a beautiful setting.
1: She says every concert has its own style of music, making each night a different experience. The final performance of the season is set for August 20th at Island Park. And Portage La Prairie saw substantial rainfall earlier this summer, with close to 55 millimeters recorded in July and nearly 100 millimeters in June. Environment Canada meteorologist Philip Elaine Bergeron says one particular day stood out.
5: In June, it was even more dramatic because that was close to 100 millimeters, so definitely quite wet, although that did happen over just a few days.
1: He says rainfall has varied dramatically across the prairies, with much wetter conditions in some northern areas. 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Clear tonight in Portage. We'll have a west wind at 20 and a low of 12 degrees overnight. Tomorrow we'll see some increasing cloudiness with a high of 25 degrees, feeling slightly warmer with the humidity, and the UV index will be high at 7. And tomorrow night will be clear with a low of 11. Looking ahead to Sunday, it will be a sunny day with a high of 25 degrees. 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
2: Clear tonight in Portage. We'll have a west wind at 20 and a low of 12 degrees overnight. Tomorrow we'll see some increasing cloudiness with a high of 25 degrees, feeling slightly warmer with the humidity, and the UV index will be high at 7. And tomorrow night will be clear with a low of 11. Looking ahead to Sunday, it will be a sunny day with a high of 25 degrees. Stay weather ready, stream us anytime, anywhere, download our Portage Online app. I'm Marissa McFadden.

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1: Clear tonight in Portage. We'll have a west wind at 20 and a low of 12 degrees overnight. Tomorrow we'll see some increasing cloudiness with a high of 25 degrees, feeling slightly warmer with the humidity, and the UV index will be high at 7. And tomorrow night will be clear with a low of 11. Looking ahead to Sunday, it will be a sunny day with a high of 25 degrees. Stay weather ready, stream us anytime, anywhere, download our Portage online app. I'm Marissa McFadden.

0: What's so gratifying is when somebody comes in thinking they may just need a basic four-wheeler, I'll ask a few questions and figure out how they're actually going to use it, and sometimes that points them to a side-by-side instead.
1: Kirk Gisseling from Avenue Honda Polaris.
0: They come back a couple months later and say that's exactly what they needed. They'll say, I don't know how I did without this thing. The part I like is just taking the time to listen and helping people land on the right fit.
1: Avenue Honda Polaris in Portage.
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1: A clear night in Portage will have a low of 12 degrees. Good evening, I'm Marissa McFadden. The Portage community is remembering longtime business leader and volunteer Dave Omachinsky. The 72-year-old passed away July 26th after decades of service to the city. Past Chamber President Guy Moffitt says Omachinsky always put the community first.
2: Anything that Dave was doing was very community-centric and community-focused, and he was very interested in the betterment of Portage La Prairie.
1: Moffitt says that commitment helped shape many local projects and will be Dave's lasting legacy. A speeding vehicle on the Trans-Canada Highway has led to the seizure of nearly $1 million in cash. Portage Online's Mike Bloom has the story.
3: RCMP say an officer clocked an eastbound vehicle at 129 kilometers an hour in a 100 zone July 31st. The vehicle was stopped as it reached Brandon, and a subsequent search turned up multiple bags containing approximately $970,000 in Canadian currency. Two Ontario men were arrested, and each faces a charge of possession of property obtained by crime for the purpose of trafficking over $5,000. From the Portage Online Newsroom, I'm Mike Bloom.
1: Thanks, Mike. Concerts in the Park continues to draw crowds to Island Park this summer with a mix of local performers, emerging artists, and visiting musicians. Here's organizer Paul Shepard on what the series has become.
4: These concerts just bring everybody from the community together. That's what it's all about.
1: The concerts feature everything from bluegrass and country to folk and rock. One more Concert in the Park event is scheduled this summer for August 20th at Island Park. And southern Manitoba is heading into a sunny but slightly cooler weekend, with temperatures around or just below seasonal norms. Environment Canada meteorologist Philip Elaine Bergeron says a low over Hudson Bay is influencing conditions, with cooler, drier air flowing into the Portage area.
5: It will be a sunny day, and it remains cool with a high of 24. The normal right now, the normal high would be 26, so two degrees below the seasonal average.
1: 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Clear tonight in Portage. We'll have a west wind at 20 and a low of 12 degrees overnight. Tomorrow we'll see some increasing cloudiness with a high of 25 degrees, feeling slightly warmer with the humidity, and the UV index will be high at 7. And tomorrow night will be clear with a low of 11. Looking ahead to Sunday, it will be a sunny day with a high of 25 degrees. Stay weather ready, stream us anytime, anywhere, download our Portage Online app. I'm Marissa McFadden.
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A warm welcome to our program, Prophecy for Today, where we study biblical prophecy and its application to our daily life. It's a wonderful day to worship God. I'm William Steves. Let's pray. Dear Heavenly Father, thank you for making us stewards of your gospel and calling us to boldly bear your truth to all nations and people. Forgive us for our weakness, our fear, our nervousness. Give us the boldness to speak your holy gospel without fear. And it's in Jesus' name I pray. Amen.

Maranatha, friends, the Lord is coming. Luke 6 and verse 5. And he said unto them, that the Son of Man is Lord also of the Sabbath. The Lord instituted the law in the Old Testament for specific purposes. We're told in Galatians that we were given the law to demonstrate our own wickedness and our incapacity of living up to God's standards on our own. Jesus Christ never sinned, never violated the law. However, he was regularly willing to confront the Judaistic system, which established continual regulation above and beyond the Old Testament law. The Pharisees were trying to trip Jesus up for allowing his disciples to eat food on the Sabbath day. But they were not the authors or masters of the law. Christ was, and so he reminded them of their own inconsistencies and of their failures to maintain a consistent standard. As we consider the things God has commanded us, we must always be careful to not bind burdens on other people that cannot be borne, as the Pharisees did. Instead, we must always point them back to the grace and mercy of Christ, the Lord and author of God's law. 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I'm William Steves. 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Our mailing address is The People's Gospel Hour, Post Office Box 1660, Halifax, Nova Scotia, Canada, B3J3A1. And our United States address is The People's Gospel Hour, Post Office Box 55862, Boston, Massachusetts, 02205.

0: And now, the familiar voice of Pastor Perry F. Rockwood, who is at home with the Lord.
1: Shall we pray? Father, we're glad today that God, the only true and living God, hears and answers prayer. I bring before thee each listener. Thou dost know the need and the burden of every heart. I pray for the many who are not saved, the many more who are religious but lost. Draw them to thyself. I pray in Jesus' name. Amen. We saw that Nebuchadnezzar, in chapter 2, had a dream and had forgotten about it. It affected him greatly, and he called all the wise men, including Daniel and his friends, to bring before him the dream and then interpret it. They, of course, objected to this and said, if you tell us the dream, we'll interpret it. And so Nebuchadnezzar placed the death sentence upon them all. Daniel, of course, came to the keeper and said, now look, give us time. Our God is able. And so he was able to set forth the dream, and the summarization of those verses reveal 8 facts. Nebuchadnezzar saw a great image, which was constructed of various metals and clay. The head was of gold. The breast and arms were of silver. The belly and thighs were of brass. The legs were of iron. The feet were composed of a mixture of iron and clay. A stone smote the image upon its feet, and ground the entire image to small pieces, which were blown away like the chaff on a summer threshing floor. Then the stone became a great mountain, filling the whole earth. And, of course, it's a wonderful portion of the Word of God presenting the Gentile movement, you might say, how God has undertaken. Now, the first great fact was, of course, that the image represents a series of world governments. We are told that each of the successive governments will be inferior to the preceding kingdoms in character and quality. Then we are told that each succeeding empire will be superior to the former in strength and power. And so we notice that the image had a head of gold, and Nebuchadnezzar was the fulfillment of that. Thou art that head of gold. And of course, it was likened unto gold because it was an absolute monarchy, God's ideal government. Nebuchadnezzar, however, was not God's ideal monarch, for God's ideal monarch is sitting at his right hand, and his kingdom is yet to be set up. And then the third fact is that Daniel proceeded to the interpretation presented in the dream. After thee shall arise another kingdom inferior to thee. History tells us that in the year 536 B.C., or 70 years after the captivity of Judah, another great prophecy was fulfilled. And then we find out that Babylon was destroyed. After all these kingdoms, history tells us that the fact that Cyrus, the nephew of the one who was called Darius in Daniel 5:31, laid siege to the city of Babylon in the third year of Belshazzar's reign. Now, having considered these facts, just before we look at the seventh, I think it would be well to review our progress. Nebuchadnezzar had a dream, which was prophetic of the progress of the Gentile world dominion. This world dominion was to be characterized by 4 super empires, beginning with Babylon. Babylon was to be destroyed. The second empire, Medo-Persia, was to come upon the scene. After this empire was to be destroyed. Another world empire was to take its place, the Grecian Empire. Following this, there was to be yet another great empire, which was to last longer than the one of the others and was to be divided into 2 kingdoms, and then was ultimately, just before the time to set up God's kingdom, going to be divided into 10 separate kingdoms. And so we see all this is coming to pass today. The stage is being set without a doubt. Now a stone smote the image upon its feet and ground the image to pieces and then became a great mountain. Notice verse 44 and 45. Without going into great detail, I want to point out for our consideration 4 things. First of all, with reference to its origin, we are told that it will be set up by the God of heaven. It is not of human design. Then we are told it will manifest itself in the days of the 10 confederacy of kings, the last form of the Roman Empire. And we believe the common market is the beginning of the revival of the Roman Empire, which will take place. And then thirdly, consider its effect on the nations of the earth. Verses 35 and 45. like as Babylon was destroyed by Medo-Persia, and Medo-Persia was destroyed by Greece, and then in turn Greece was destroyed by Rome, even so all of the nations of the earth, in which will be included the remains of the Babylonian, Medo-Persia, Greece, and Roman empires, will experience crushing destruction in the hands of this great fifth kingdom. The fourth matter for consideration is connection with this stone kingdom in its greatness. In verse 35, we are told that it filled the whole earth, and it shall never be destroyed. And that's, oh, so wonderful to look at it. Daniel, the dream is certain, the interpretation certain thereof. And there's no doubt about it. What God has written in his word will one day come to pass. Yes, it's so wonderful to realize that this is the beginning of the prophecy concerning the nations outside of Israel, the Gentile nations. And that's so important to see in relation to the coming of the Lord. But friends, the next great event in God's program is the coming of the Lord. And he may come at any time. And while we do not know the day nor the hour, and anyone that sets dates is not a prophet of God, Paul said in 1 Thessalonians, but of the times and seasons, brethren, ye have no need that I write unto you. We ought to see the times and the seasons. And while we wait for the coming of our Lord, he wants us to be faithful, to lay up treasures in heaven. E.L. Moody used to say this world is like a sinking vessel, and Christians are to man the gospel lifeboats to save as many as possible. Now, we do not do the saving, but we're to go out and preach the gospel. Faith cometh by hearing, and hearing by the word of God. And how wonderful it is to see souls being saved in these days. And if you're not sure that you're saved, write from my booklet, How to Be Saved and Know It. This broadcast is sponsored by the People's Gospel Hour, Halifax, Nova Scotia, Canada, B3J3A1. Our United States address, the People's Gospel Hour, Box 55862, Boston, Massachusetts, 02205. 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
5: Clear tonight in Portage. We'll have a west wind at 20 and a low of 12 degrees overnight. Tomorrow we'll see some increasing cloudiness with a high of 25 degrees, feeling slightly warmer with the humidity, and the UV index will be high at 7. And tomorrow night will be clear with a low of 11. Looking ahead to Sunday, it will be a sunny day with a high of 25 degrees. Stay weather ready, stream us anytime, anywhere, download our Portage Online app. I'm Marissa McFadden.

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1: Clear tonight in Portage. We'll have a west wind at 20 and a low of 12 degrees overnight. Tomorrow we'll see some increasing cloudiness with a high of 25 degrees, feeling slightly warmer with the humidity, and the UV index will be high at 7. And tomorrow night will be clear with a low of 11. Looking ahead to Sunday, it will be a sunny day with a high of 25 degrees. Stay weather ready, stream us anytime, anywhere, download our Portage online app. I'm Marissa McFadden.

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2: Clear tonight in Portage. We'll have a west wind at 20 and a low of 12 degrees overnight. Tomorrow we'll see some increasing cloudiness with a high of 25 degrees, feeling slightly warmer with the humidity, and the UV index will be high at 7. And tomorrow night will be clear with a low of 11. Looking ahead to Sunday, it will be a sunny day with a high of 25 degrees. Stay weather ready, stream us anytime, anywhere, download our Portage Online app. I'm Marissa McFadden.

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3: See
4: clear tonight in Portage. We'll have a west wind at 20 and a low of 12 degrees overnight. Tomorrow we'll see some increasing cloudiness with a high of 25 degrees, feeling slightly warmer with the humidity, and the UV index will be high at 7. And tomorrow night will be clear with a low of 11. Looking ahead to Sunday, it will be a sunny day with a high of 25 degrees. 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
1: Clear tonight in Portage. We'll have a west wind at 20 and a low of 12 degrees overnight. Tomorrow we'll see some increasing cloudiness with a high of 25 degrees, feeling slightly warmer with the humidity, and the UV index will be high at 7. And tomorrow night will be clear with a low of 11. Looking ahead to Sunday, it will be a sunny day with a high of 25 degrees. Stay weather ready, stream us anytime, anywhere, download our Portage online app. I'm Marissa McFadden.

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1: Clear tonight in Portage. We'll have a west wind at 20 and a low of 12 degrees overnight. Tomorrow we'll see some increasing cloudiness with a high of 25 degrees, feeling slightly warmer with the humidity, and the UV index will be high at 7. And tomorrow night will be clear with a low of 11. Looking ahead to Sunday, it will be a sunny day with a high of 25 degrees. 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
3: Clear tonight in Portage. We'll have a west wind at 20 and a low of 12 degrees overnight. Tomorrow we'll see some increasing cloudiness with a high of 25 degrees, feeling slightly warmer with the humidity, and the UV index will be high at 7. And tomorrow night will be clear with a low of 11. Looking ahead to Sunday, it will be a sunny day with a high of 25 degrees. 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
1: Clear tonight in Portage. We'll have a west wind at 20 and a low of 12 degrees overnight. Tomorrow we'll see some increasing cloudiness with a high of 25 degrees, feeling slightly warmer with the humidity, and the UV index will be high at 7. And tomorrow night will be clear with a low of 11. Looking ahead to Sunday, it will be a sunny day with a high of 25 degrees. Stay weather ready, stream us anytime, anywhere, download our Portage online app. I'm Marissa McFadden.

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6: Clear tonight in Portage. We'll have a west wind at 20 and a low of 12 degrees overnight. Tomorrow, we'll see some increasing cloudiness with a high of 25 degrees, feeling slightly warmer with the humidity, and the UV index will be high at 7. And tomorrow night will be clear with a low of 11. Looking ahead to Sunday, it will be a sunny day with a high of 25 degrees. Stay weather ready, stream us anytime, anywhere, download our Portage online app. I'm Marissa McFadden.

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2: Clear tonight in Portage. We'll have a west wind at 20 and a low of 12 degrees overnight. Tomorrow, we'll see some increasing cloudiness with a high of 25 degrees, feeling slightly warmer with the humidity, and the UV index will be high at 7. And tomorrow night will be clear with a low of 11. Looking ahead to Sunday, it will be a sunny day with a high of 25 degrees. Stay weather ready, stream us anytime, anywhere, download our Portage online app. I'm Marissa McFadden.

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1: Later this morning, it will be sunny. We'll have a high of 23 degrees, feeling slightly warmer with the humidity, and the UV index will be high at 7. And tonight will be clear with a low of 12. Tomorrow will be another sunny day. We'll have a high of 24 degrees. And looking ahead to Monday, a few clouds with a high of 23 degrees. Plan your day with confidence. 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
2: Later this morning, it will be sunny. We'll have a high of 23 degrees, feeling slightly warmer with the humidity, and the UV index will be high at 7. And tonight will be clear with a low of 12. Tomorrow will be another sunny day. We'll have a high of 24 degrees. And looking ahead to Monday, a few clouds with a high of 23 degrees. 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
2: Later this morning, it will be sunny. We'll have a high of 23 degrees, feeling slightly warmer with the humidity, and the UV index will be high at 7. And tonight will be clear with a low of 12. Tomorrow will be another sunny day. We'll have a high of 24 degrees. And looking ahead to Monday, a few clouds with a high of 23 degrees. 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
1: Calgary's feeling slightly warmer with the humidity, and the UV index will be high at 7. And tonight will be clear with a low of 12. Tomorrow will be another sunny day. We'll have a high of 24 degrees. And looking ahead to Monday, a few clouds with a high of 23 degrees. Plan your day with confidence. 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
1: You ever feel like you're the last one to know what's going on? 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
2: Later this morning, it will be sunny. We'll have a high of 23 degrees, feeling slightly warmer with the humidity, and the UV index will be high at 7. And tonight will be clear with a low of 12. Tomorrow will be another sunny day. We'll have a high of 24 degrees. And looking ahead to Monday, a few clouds with a high of 23 degrees. 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
2: Later this morning, it will be sunny. We'll have a high of 23 degrees, feeling slightly warmer with the humidity, and the UV index will be high at 7. And tonight will be clear with a low of 12. Tomorrow will be another sunny day. We'll have a high of 24 degrees. And looking ahead to Monday, a few clouds with a high of 23 degrees. Plan your day with confidence. 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
1: All right, boys. This is her favorite song, you know that, right? So if we play it good and loud, she might get up and dance again. Oh, she put her beard down. Here she comes. Left, left, left, right, left.

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See something we should know about? 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
1: Later this morning, it will be sunny. We'll have a high of 23 degrees, feeling slightly warmer with the humidity, and the UV index will be high at 7. And tonight will be clear with a low of 12. Tomorrow will be another sunny day. We'll have a high of 24 degrees. And looking ahead to Monday, a few clouds with a high of 23 degrees. 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
1: Hello, darling. 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
3: Later this morning, it will be sunny. We'll have a high of 23 degrees, feeling slightly warmer with the humidity, and the UV index will be high at 7. And tonight will be clear with a low of 12. Tomorrow will be another sunny day. We'll have a high of 24 degrees. And looking ahead to Monday, a few clouds with a high of 23 degrees. 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
3: Later this morning, it will be sunny. We'll have a high of 23 degrees, feeling slightly warmer with the humidity, and the UV index will be high at 7. And tonight will be clear with a low of 12. Tomorrow will be another sunny day. We'll have a high of 24 degrees. And looking ahead to Monday, a few clouds with a high of 23 degrees. Plan your day with confidence. 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
1: Later this morning, it will be sunny. We'll have a high of 23 degrees, feeling slightly warmer with the humidity, and the UV index will be high at 7. And tonight will be clear with a low of 12. Tomorrow will be another sunny day. We'll have a high of 24 degrees. And looking ahead to Monday, a few clouds with a high of 23 degrees. 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
3: Later this morning, it will be sunny. We'll have a high of 23 degrees, feeling slightly warmer with the humidity, and the UV index will be high at 7. And tonight will be clear with a low of 12. Tomorrow will be another sunny day. We'll have a high of 24 degrees. And looking ahead to Monday, a few clouds with a high of 23 degrees. Plan your day with confidence. 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

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Now you wear your skin like iron, and your breath is hot as kerosene. 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
1: Later this morning, it will be sunny. We'll have a high of 23 degrees, feeling slightly warmer with the humidity, and the UV index will be high at 7. And tonight will be clear with a low of 12. Tomorrow will be another sunny day. We'll have a high of 24 degrees. And looking ahead to Monday, a few clouds with a high of 23 degrees. Plan your day with confidence. 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

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I gotta go, I take the chips and the pips, so it hit the road. They say what happens here stays here, all of this will disappear. 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
1: Later this morning, it will be sunny. We'll have a high of 23 degrees, feeling slightly warmer with the humidity, and the UV index will be high at 7. And tonight will be clear with a low of 12. Tomorrow will be another sunny day. We'll have a high of 24 degrees. And looking ahead to Monday, a few clouds with a high of 23 degrees. Plan your day with confidence. 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
2: Later this morning, it will be sunny. We'll have a high of 23 degrees, feeling slightly warmer with the humidity, and the UV index will be high at 7. And tonight will be clear with a low of 12. Tomorrow will be another sunny day. We'll have a high of 24 degrees. And looking ahead to Monday, a few clouds with a high of 23 degrees. Plan your day with confidence. 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
2: Later this morning, it will be sunny. We'll have a high of 23 degrees, feeling slightly warmer with the humidity, and the UV index will be high at 7. And tonight will be clear with a low of 12. Tomorrow will be another sunny day. We'll have a high of 24 degrees. And looking ahead to Monday, a few clouds with a high of 23 degrees. Plan your day with confidence. 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
1: Later this morning, it will be sunny. We'll have a high of 23 degrees, feeling slightly warmer with the humidity, and the UV index will be high at 7. And tonight will be clear with a low of 12. Tomorrow will be another sunny day. We'll have a high of 24 degrees. And looking ahead to Monday, a few clouds with a high of 23 degrees. Plan your day with confidence. 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
2: Later this morning, it will be sunny. We'll have a high of 23 degrees, feeling slightly warmer with the humidity, and the UV index will be high at 7. And tonight will be clear with a low of 12. Tomorrow will be another sunny day. We'll have a high of 24 degrees. And looking ahead to Monday, a few clouds with a high of 23 degrees. Plan your day with confidence. 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
1: Later this morning, it will be sunny. We'll have a high of 23 degrees, feeling slightly warmer with the humidity, and the UV index will be high at 7. And tonight will be clear with a low of 12. Tomorrow will be another sunny day. We'll have a high of 24 degrees. And looking ahead to Monday, a few clouds with a high of 23 degrees. Plan your day with confidence. 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
1: Good morning, I'm Judy Peters. Daytime highs in the mid-20s for the next few days and then cooling off considerably at night. Your forecast details are coming up. Portage Prairie's incoming fire chief brings decades of experience to the position, including frontline firefighting, paramedic work, training, and senior leadership. Portage Online's Mike Bloom has more.
2: City Manager Nicole Chakota says Jonathan Hunter stood out during a competitive national search.
3: When we met with him, we really felt like he had that genuine people-first leadership style that we were looking for.
2: Hunter spent much of his career with Winnipeg Fire Paramedic Service, working in a rural environment, and will not be entirely new. He began his services career as an EMT in Gimli in 1991. He describes his leadership mannerism.
4: It has to be collaborative. I don't know all the answers. I have ideas, but I really want to work with a team that we want to grow and move forward together to be on the same page.
2: See more at Portage Online. From the Portage Online Newsroom, I'm Mike Bloom.
1: The annual tent meetings have returned to Island Park in Portage Prairie, continuing a tradition that now stretches back three decades. Services run through Sunday with music, testimonies, preaching, an outdoor water baptism, and a community meal. Worship leader Roland Roulette says the gathering has been a long-standing summer tradition.
5: Just our annual tent meeting. This is our 30th, actually. We got here in 1996, and we've just kind of had one every year here at the island. Except for 2 years, we had some in Dakota Teepee during COVID. We put up the same big tent there for 2 years, I believe, in a row.
1: Roulette says attendance typically grows throughout the weekend. The event wraps up on Sunday with a water baptism and a community dinner that has been part of the tradition for many years. Dave Omachinsky is being remembered as a leader who brought people together. The former chamber president and community volunteer died last month at the age of 72. Past chamber president Guy Moffat says Omachinsky's leadership style stood out.
6: He was always very accepting of other people's thoughts and contributions and ideas around what could be done and how it could be done.
1: Moffat says Omachinsky's impact will continue to be felt across Portage for years to come. For more on these stories, head over to Portage Online. You can also find them in your inbox when you subscribe to the Daily News. A mix of sun and cloud today, a high of 23, the Humidex 26. Today's UV index is 7 or high. Mainly clear tonight with a low of 12. Tomorrow, a mix of sun and cloud, 23 degrees. For Monday, there's a good chance of showers and 24. Then on Tuesday, it'll be sunny with a high of 26. Current weather conditions can be found anytime on the Napa Auto Parts Portage of Prairie weather page on your Portage Online app. I'm Judy Peters.

0: That's Mickey Yilley, and she's pulling me back again here on this Saturday morning on CFRY, Real Country Radio. Well, it's time to celebrate summer with us, and here are some things to do today. 10 o'clock this morning, the Portage-La Prairie Regional Library book sale starts. And then at 10:30 at the library, you can attend Wiggles and Giggles or the Lego Club with Mr. Jeff. That's followed by Stay and Play at 11. At noon today, it's Knit and Needle at the library for 15+ and anyone with basic level of knitting skills. 1 o'clock, Bill's Monkey Golf Fundraising Tournament at the McGregor Golf Club. Also at 1, Medicine Picking Do's and Don'ts with Jenna. And that's happening at Huddle Portage. At 5, Gladstone Legion number 110 will have their regular Saturday meet draw and chase the ace. And finally, a Saturday wouldn't be a Saturday without karaoke at the Portage Legion.
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0: That's Brett Kessel with She's Desire. It's right here on this Saturday morning. I'm Chris Kitchen here with you, and good Saturday morning to you all. You're listening to CFRY, and if you're looking for something to do today, well, you've got a couple of great Manitoba community celebrations within driving distance. First of all, check out the Gladstone Agricultural Fair. 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Or you can head north to the Arburg Street Festival for the car show, the trade market, the kids' activities, live entertainment, and oh, so much more. 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Well, folks, it is Saturday morning, and there's no excuse to sit at home wondering what's happening.
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3: A mix of sun and cloud today, a high of 23, the humidex 26. Today's UV index is 7 or high. Mainly clear tonight with a low of 12. Tomorrow, a mix of sun and cloud, 23 degrees. For Monday, there's a good chance of showers in 24. Then on Tuesday, it'll be sunny with a high of 26. Current weather conditions can be found anytime on the Napa Auto Parts Portage of Prairie weather page on your Portage online app. I'm Judy Peters.

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1: Good morning, I'm Judy Peters. Daytime highs in the mid-20s for the next few days and then cooling off considerably at night. Your forecast details are coming up. Portage Prairie's incoming fire chief brings decades of experience to the position, including frontline firefighting, paramedic work, training, and senior leadership. Portage Online's Mike Bloom has more.
2: City Manager Nicole Chakota says Jonathan Hunter stood out during a competitive national search.
3: When we met with him, we really felt like he had that genuine people-first leadership style that we were looking for.
2: Hunter spent much of his career with Winnipeg Fire Paramedic Service, working in a rural environment, and will not be entirely new. He began his services career as an EMT in Gimli in 1991. He describes his leadership mannerism.
4: It has to be collaborative. I don't know all the answers. I have ideas, but I really want to work with a team that we want to grow and move forward together to be on the same page.
2: See more at Portage Online. From the Portage Online Newsroom, I'm Mike Bloom.
1: The annual tent meetings have returned to Island Park in Portage Prairie, continuing a tradition that now stretches back 3 decades. Services run through Sunday with music, testimonies, preaching, an outdoor water baptism, and a community meal. Worship leader Roland Roulette says the gathering has been a long-standing summer tradition.
5: Just our annual tent meeting. This is our 30th, actually. We got here in 1996, and we've just kind of had one every year here at the island. Except for 2 years, we had some in Dakota Teepee during COVID. We put up the same big tent there for 2 years, I believe, in a row.
1: Roulette says attendance typically grows throughout the weekend. The event wraps up on Sunday with a water baptism and a community dinner that has been part of the tradition for many years. Dave Omachinsky is being remembered as a leader who brought people together. The former chamber president and community volunteer died last month at the age of 72. Past chamber president Guy Moffat says Omachinsky's leadership style stood out.
6: He was always very

0: very accepting of other people's thoughts and contributions and ideas around what could be done and how it could be done.
1: Moffitt says Amachinsky's impact will continue to be felt across Portage for years to come. For more on these stories, head over to Portage Online. You can also find them in your inbox when you subscribe to the Daily News. A mix of sun and cloud today, a high of 23, the Humidex 26. Today's UV index is 7 or high. Mainly clear tonight with a low of 12. Tomorrow, a mix of sun and cloud, 23 degrees. For Monday, there's a good chance of showers and 24. Then on Tuesday, it'll be sunny with a high of 26. Current weather conditions can be found anytime on the Napa Auto Parts Portage of Prairie weather page on your Portage online app. I'm Judy Peters.

0: Martina McBride with Rose Garden here on CFRY, Real Country Radio. I'm Chris Kitchen with you on this Saturday morning, and looking back a little bit for weather and seeing what the records held in days gone by. Well, actually, this specific day in years gone by. So August 8th, 1971 held the record for the highest temperature at 32. We're definitely not going to be getting up there today. In 1994, this day had the lowest temperature in 4 degrees. Thankfully, we won't be getting that low either. And in 1973, on this day, 32 millimeters of rain fell. That's the record. And then, as far as we go here, we'll have full weather details coming up in just a bit.
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5: Seafront weather. A mix of sun and cloud today, a high of 23, the humidex 26. Today's UV index is 7 or high. Mainly clear tonight with a low of 12. Tomorrow, a mix of sun and cloud, 23 degrees. For Monday, there's a good chance of showers in 24. Then on Tuesday, it'll be sunny with a high of 26. Current weather conditions can be found anytime on the Napa Auto Parts Portage of Prairie weather page on your Portage online app. I'm Judy Peters.

0: That's Paul Brandt with Leavin' here on CFRY Real Country Radio. Well, Saturday mornings do have a different rhythm. I'm Chris Kitchen here with you on this wonderful morning, and the alarm clock isn't quite as demanding this morning, is it? Or maybe that first cup of coffee gets a little more attention. Maybe breakfast happens closer to lunchtime. Whether you're working, traveling to one of the weekend's community events, or simply enjoying a quiet morning around Portage, take a moment to slow on down and enjoy it. Summer weekends never seem to last long enough. Mondays come way too fast, so make this one count. And while you're at it, make sure you keep tuned right here to CFRY.
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1: Good morning, I'm Judy Peters. A mix of sun and cloud today with a high of 23. Your forecast details are coming up after a look at local news. Incoming Portage La Prairie Fire Chief Jonathan Hunter says he plans to spend his first months learning about the department and the community. Hunter says listening will be central to that process.
2: The biggest thing and the most important thing I can do is listen and learn. I have a lot to learn. I have a lot of people to meet.
1: Mayor Sherilyn Knox says council is pleased to welcome Hunter.
3: Our fire department is an essential service for our community and our region, and so we look very forward to working with Jonathan as he leads the department.
1: Hunter begins his new role September 8th. A long-standing summer tradition is once again bringing worshippers to Island Park for annual tent meetings. Here's reporter Mike Bloom to tell us more.
4: Worship leader Roland Roulette reflects on how the tradition continued after his family moved to Portage.
5: We got here, I think it was in July, and then my grandmother, who passed away now, my grandfather was the pastor, he was Gilbert Ketchaway. She says, well, I guess we'll put up the tent, she said. And so like we had just gotten settled, we didn't really have nothing. We still had the tent, we still had the speakers and stuff that we were using back on the reserve. And we moved in here, and then a couple of weeks later, put up the tent and never looked back, I guess.
4: Roulette says the family has continued the ministry ever since. The tent meetings continue through Sunday afternoon and conclude with a community dinner following the final service. From the Portage Online Newsroom, I'm Mike Bloom.
1: The Portage community is remembering longtime business leader and volunteer Dave Omachinski. The 72-year-old passed away July 26th after decades of service to the city. Past Chamber President Guy Moffitt says Omachinski always put the community first.
6: Anything that Dave was doing was very community-centric and community-focused, and he was very interested in the betterment of Portage La Prairie.
1: Moffitt says that commitment helped shape many local projects and will be Omachinski's lasting legacy. You can find more details on these stories at Portage Online and in your inbox when you subscribe to the Daily News.
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1: A mix of sun and cloud today, a high of 23, the Humidex 26. Today's UV index is 7 or high. Mainly clear tonight with a low of 12. Tomorrow, a mix of sun and cloud, 23 degrees. For Monday, there's a good chance of showers and 24. Then on Tuesday, it'll be sunny with a high of 26. Current weather conditions can be found anytime on the Napa Auto Parts Portage La Prairie weather page on your Portage Online app. I'm Judy Peters.
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0: Cherry Key Riddle, right here on CFRY, Real Country Radio. Morning, everybody. I'm Chris Kitchen here with you, and the Great Canadian Road Trip is going to be happening at Stonewall Quarry Days. We're talking about major Canadian country talent for free. That's right. Concert featuring Doc Walker, Michelle Wright, Jason McCoy. It hits the stage Friday, August 14th at 8 at the Veterans Memorial Sports Complex in Stonewall. Again, as I said, part of Quarry Days. And best of all, the concert's free. Free to everyone, thanks to Access Credit Union. So bring your lawn chairs and get ready for a great night of some amazing Canadian country music.
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0: That's Hey Romeo with Secondhand News, and I'm Chris Kitchen here with you on this Saturday morning, and you're listening to CFRY. Cars, got your attention? Music, how about that? Food, well, it's got my attention now. And, of course, fun, all coming together for a good cause today. Head over to McMunn and Yates. They're hosting their Community Give Back Day and Vintage Cruisers Show from 10 this morning till 3 this afternoon. Classic vehicles. There we go. Live DJ, free draws, and a barbecue from 11:30 to 1:30 supporting Portage ARC. There's also going to be a 50-50 draw with McMunn and Yates donating its half to the First Presbyterian Soup Kitchen.
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4: A mix of sun and cloud today, a high of 23, the humidex 26. Today's UV index is 7 or high. Mainly clear tonight with a low of 12. Tomorrow, a mix of sun and cloud, 23 degrees. For Monday, there's a good chance of showers and 24. Then on Tuesday, it'll be sunny with a high of 26. Current weather conditions can be found anytime on the Napa Auto Parts Portage of Prairie weather page on your Portage online app. I'm Judy Peters.

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We get it. So are we. 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
1: Good morning, I'm Judy Peters. A mix of sun and cloud today with a high of 23. Your forecast details are coming up after a look at local news. Incoming Portage of Prairie Fire Chief Jonathan Hunter says he plans to spend his first months learning about the department and the community. Hunter says listening will be central to that process.
2: The biggest thing and the most important thing I can do is listen and learn. I have a lot to learn. I have a lot of people to meet.
1: Mayor Sherilyn Knox says council is pleased to welcome Hunter.
3: Our fire department is an essential service for our community and our region, and so we look very forward to working with Jonathan as he leads the department.
1: Hunter begins his new role September 8th. A long-standing summer tradition is once again bringing worshipers to Island Park for annual tent meetings. Here's reporter Mike Bloom to tell us more.
4: Worship leader Roland Roulette reflects on how the tradition continued after his family moved to Portage.
5: We got here, I think it was in July, and then my grandmother, who passed away now, my grandfather was the pastor, he was Gilbert Ketchaway. She says, I guess we'll put up the tent, she said. And so like we had just gotten settled, we didn't really have nothing. We still had the tent, we still had the speakers and stuff that we were using back on the reserve. And we moved in here, and then a couple of weeks later, put up the tent and never look back, I guess.
4: Roulette says the family has continued the ministry ever since. The tent meetings continue through Sunday afternoon and conclude with a community dinner following the final service. From the Portage Online Newsroom, I'm Mike Bloom.
1: The Portage community is remembering longtime business leader and volunteer Dave Omachinsky. The 72-year-old passed away July 26th after decades of service to the city. Past Chamber President Guy Moffitt says Omachinsky always put the community first.
6: Anything that Dave was doing was very community-centric and community-focused, and he was very interested in the betterment of Portage La Prairie.
1: Moffitt says that commitment helped shape many local projects and will be Omachinsky's lasting legacy. You can find more details on these stories at Portage Online and in your inbox when you subscribe to the Daily News. Weather. A mix of sun and cloud today, a high of 23, the Humidex 26. Today's UV index is 7 or high. Mainly clear tonight with a low of 12. Tomorrow, a mix of sun and cloud, 23 degrees. For Monday, there's a good chance of showers and 24. Then on Tuesday, it'll be sunny with a high of 26. Current weather conditions can be found anytime on the Napa Auto Parts Portage of Prairie weather page on your Portage Online app. I'm Judy Peters.
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0: Rub-a-dub-a from Ken Mellons right here on CFRY Real Country Radio. Well, you can rub some elbows in Treherne this Thursday as you pull up a chair and enjoy affordable lunch as well as some good conversation, all happening at the Homestead Co-op in Treherne, August the 13th. That's this Thursday from 11 to 2. Hot dog and a drink will cost you just $1. 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
2: A mix of sun and cloud today, a high of 23, the Humidex 26. Today's UV index is 7 or high. Mainly clear tonight with a low of 12. Tomorrow, a mix of sun and cloud, 23 degrees. For Monday, there's a good chance of showers and 24. Then on Tuesday, it'll be sunny with a high of 26. Current weather conditions can be found anytime on the Napa Auto Parts Portage of Prairie weather page on your Portage online app. I'm Judy Peters.

coming home from Doc Walker. They're going to be in concert in Stonewall for the Corey Days, including some other amazing Canadian country talent, Michelle Wright and Jason McCoy. All three hit the stage Friday, August the 14th. That's this coming up Friday, 8 o'clock at the Veterans Memorial Sports Complex parking lot. And folks, it's an absolute free concert.

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3: Good morning, I'm Judy Peters. Daytime highs in the mid-20s for the next few days and then cooling off considerably at night. Your forecast details are coming up. Portage of Prairie's incoming fire chief brings decades of experience to the position, including frontline firefighting, paramedic work, training, and senior leadership. Portage Online's Mike Bloom has more.
4: City Manager Nicole Chakota says Jonathan Hunter stood out during a competitive national search.
5: When we met with him, we really felt like he had that genuine people-first leadership style that we were looking for.
4: Hunter spent much of his career with Winnipeg Fire Paramedic Service, working in a rural environment, and will not be entirely new. He began his services career as an EMT in Gimli in 1991. He describes his leadership mannerism.
6: It has to be collaborative. I don't know all the answers. I have ideas, but I really want to work with a team that we want to grow and move forward together to be on the same page.
4: See more at Portage Online. From the Portage Online Newsroom, I'm Mike Bloom.
3: The annual tent meetings have returned to Island Park in Portage Prairie, continuing a tradition that now stretches back three decades. Services run through Sunday with music, testimonies, preaching, an outdoor water baptism, and a community meal. Worship leader Roland Roulette says the gathering has been a long-standing summer tradition.
7: Just our annual tent meeting. This is our 30th, actually. We got here in 1996, and we've just kind of had one every year here at the island. Except for 2 years, we had some in Dakota Teepee during COVID. We put up the same big tent there for 2 years, I believe, in a row.
3: Roulette says attendance typically grows throughout the weekend. The event wraps up on Sunday with a water baptism and a community dinner that has been part of the tradition for many years. Dave Omachinsky is being remembered as a leader who brought people together. The former chamber president and community volunteer died last month at the age of 72. Past chamber president Guy Moffat says Omachinsky's leadership style stood out.
8: He was always very accepting of other people's thoughts and contributions and ideas around what could be done and how it could be done.
3: Moffat says Omachinsky's impact will continue to be felt across Portage for years to come. For more on these stories, head over to Portage Online. You can also find them in your inbox when you subscribe to the Daily News.
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3: A mix of sun and cloud today, a high of 23, the humidex 26. Today's UV index is 7 or high. Mainly clear tonight with a low of 12. Tomorrow, a mix of sun and cloud, 23 degrees. For Monday, there's a good chance of showers and 24. Then on Tuesday, it'll be sunny with a high of 26. Current weather conditions can be found anytime on the Napa Auto Parts Portage of Prairie weather page on your Portage Online app. I'm Judy Peters.

0: John Conley and the Carpenter. It's right here on CFRY, Real Country Radio. I'm Chris Kitchen here with you. So much happening this weekend. One of the things you don't want to miss out is the Gladstone Agricultural Fair. It's back, and it's 3 days of small-town summer fun. Plenty of things to do, great food, family activities, live events, fair parade. Oh, my goodness. Tonight, a street dance to keep the celebration going, even after the sun goes down. Make sure you look for us there. Drop by, say hello, and enter for your chance to win a $7,000 gift card from Dufresne Furniture here in Portage. It's the Gladstone Agricultural Fair happening this weekend.
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0: Della Smith, Wasting Gas, right here on CFRY. 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
2: A mix of sun and cloud today, a high of 23, the humidex 26. Today's UV index is 7 or high. Mainly clear tonight with a low of 12. Tomorrow, a mix of sun and cloud, 23 degrees. For Monday, there's a good chance of showers in 24. Then on Tuesday, it'll be sunny with a high of 26. Current weather conditions can be found anytime on the Napa Auto Parts Portage of Prairie weather page on your Portage online app. I'm Judy Peters.

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1: Good morning, I'm Judy Peters. Daytime highs in the mid-20s for the next few days and then cooling off considerably at night. Your forecast details are coming up. Portage Prairie's incoming fire chief brings decades of experience to the position, including frontline firefighting, paramedic work, training, and senior leadership. Portage Online's Mike Bloom has more.
2: City Manager Nicole Chakota says Jonathan Hunter stood out during a competitive national search.
3: When we met with him, we really felt like he had that genuine people-first leadership style that we were looking for.
2: Hunter spent much of his career with Winnipeg Fire Paramedic Service, working in a rural environment, and will not be entirely new. He began his services career as an EMT in Gimli in 1991. He describes his leadership mannerism.
4: It has to be collaborative. I don't know all the answers. I have ideas, but I really want to work with a team that we want to grow and move forward together to be on the same page.
2: See more at Portage Online. From the Portage Online Newsroom, I'm Mike Bloom.
1: The annual tent meetings have returned to Island Park in Portage Prairie, continuing a tradition that now stretches back 3 decades. Services run through Sunday with music, testimonies, preaching, an outdoor water baptism, and a community meal. Worship leader Roland Roulette says the gathering has been a long-standing summer tradition.
5: Just our annual tent meeting. This is our 30th, actually. We got here in 1996, and we've just kind of had one every year here at the island. Except for 2 years, we had some in Dakota Teepee during COVID. We put up the same big tent there for 2 years, I believe, in a row.
1: Roulette says attendance typically grows throughout the weekend. The event wraps up on Sunday with a water baptism and a community dinner that has been part of the tradition for many years. Dave Omachinsky is being remembered as a leader who brought people together. The former chamber president and community volunteer died last month at the age of 72. Past chamber president Guy Moffat says Omachinsky's leadership style stood out.
6: He was always very accepting of other people's thoughts and contributions and ideas around what could be done and how it could be done.
1: Moffat says Omachinsky's impact will continue to be felt across Portage for years to come. For more on these stories, head over to Portage Online. You can also find them in your inbox when you subscribe to the Daily News. A mix of sun and cloud today, a high of 23, the humidex 26. Today's UV index is 7 or high. Mainly clear tonight with a low of 12. Tomorrow, a mix of sun and cloud, 23 degrees. For Monday, there's a good chance of showers and 24. Then on Tuesday, it'll be sunny with a high of 26. Current weather conditions can be found anytime on the Napa Auto Parts Portage Prairie weather page on your Portage Online app. I'm Judy Peters.
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0: Classic song there, Ronnie Millsap, Daydreams About Night Things. And you're listening to on CFRY. We'll celebrate summer with us here at CFRY. 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
3: A mix of sun and cloud today, a high of 23, the Humidex 26. Today's UV index is 7 or high. Mainly clear tonight with a low of 12. Tomorrow, a mix of sun and cloud, 23 degrees. For Monday, there's a good chance of showers and 24. Then on Tuesday, it'll be sunny with a high of 26. Current weather conditions can be found anytime on the Napa Auto Parts Portage of Prairie weather page on your Portage online app. I'm Judy Peters.

0: Small Town Pistols, Colorblind, right here on CFRY 920 AM. I'm Chris Kitchen here with you on this Saturday morning, and tomorrow, if you've got time around 11 o'clock, you might want to check out a very special place of remembrance, peace, and hope. It's going to be officially opening in Portage tomorrow. So at 11, they're going to be having the ribbon-cutting ceremony for the Infant Memorial Garden. And that's on Island Park. The garden was created as a lasting tribute to babies gone too soon. A place where families can honor their lives, remember, and find comfort. Parents, children, extended family, anyone who has supported those people through their journey are invited to attend.
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2: Good morning, I'm Judy Peters. A mix of sun and cloud today with a high of 23. Your forecast details are coming up after a look at local news. Incoming Portage La Prairie Fire Chief Jonathan Hunter says he plans to spend his first months learning about the department and the community. Hunter says listening will be central to that process.
3: The biggest thing and the most important thing I can do is listen and learn. I have a lot to learn. I have a lot of people to meet.
2: Mayor Sherilyn Knox says council is pleased to welcome Hunter.
4: Our fire department is an essential service for our community and our region, and so we look very forward to working with Jonathan as he leads the department.
2: Hunter begins his new role September 8th. A long-standing summer tradition is once again bringing worshipers to Island Park for annual tent meetings. Here's reporter Mike Bloom to tell us more.
5: Worship leader Roland Roulette reflects on how the tradition continued after his family moved to Portage.
6: We got here, I think it was in July, and then my grandmother, who passed away now, and my grandfather was the pastor, he was Gilbert Ketchaway. She says, well, I guess we'll put up the tent, she said. And so like we had just gotten settled, we didn't really have nothing. We still had the tent, we still had the speakers and stuff that we were using back on the reserve. And we moved in here, and then a couple of weeks later, put up the tent and never look back, I guess.
5: Roulette says the family has continued the ministry ever since. The tent meetings continue through Sunday afternoon and conclude with a community dinner following the final service. From the Portage Online Newsroom, I'm Mike Bloom.
2: The Portage community is remembering longtime business leader and volunteer Dave Omachinsky. The 72-year-old passed away July 26th after decades of service to the city. Past Chamber President Guy Moffitt says Omachinsky always put the community first.
7: Anything that Dave was doing was very community-centric and community-focused, and he was very interested in the betterment of Portage La Prairie.
2: Moffitt says that commitment helped shape many local projects and will be Omachinsky's lasting legacy. You can find more details on these stories at Portage Online and in your inbox when you subscribe to the Daily News. A mix of sun and cloud today, a high of 23, the Humidex 26. Today's UV index is 7 or high. Mainly clear tonight with a low of 12. Tomorrow, a mix of sun and cloud, 23 degrees. For Monday, there's a good chance of showers and 24. Then on Tuesday, it'll be sunny with a high of 26. Current weather conditions can be found anytime on the Napa Auto Parts Portage La Prairie weather page on your Portage Online app. I'm Judy Peters.
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It's the inspirational song of the day, Elvis Presley and In the Garden. It's the 8th day of August 2026. We now pause to share funeral announcements from across our community. Norman Hubert Joseph Picard passed away on July 30th, 2026, in Portage la Prairie, Manitoba, at the age of 88 years. A funeral mass will be held on Wednesday, August the 12th, 2026, at 1 o'clock p.m. at the Blessed Sacrament Roman Catholic Church, 19 Ely Street West in Ely, Manitoba. A luncheon will follow the service at a Veterans Memorial Hall located at 34 Main Street, Ely, Manitoba. 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

0: That's Aaron Tippin. There ain't nothing wrong with the radio, and there ain't nothing wrong with your radio. 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
1: Good morning, everyone. It is the Lawn and Garden Journal for this Saturday, and we're into August. And of course, things are happening, things are going, things are growing. Our gardens are getting lush and beautiful, and maybe growing some things too large, too fast. I'm talking about zucchinis. Yes. Did you ever notice that when you have zucchinis, you check them 1 minute and all of a sudden they're growing, they're developing, and all of a sudden, a few days later, lo and behold, what happened? You have larger zucchinis. Well, for those that you don't know, this popped up on my phone today. And did you know that today is actually considered the zucchini day? It's the day that you're supposed to sneak a zucchini to your neighbor. And this is the way that it basically. So this is an official date. And to quote the almanac, for those of us blessed or perhaps burdened with abundant zucchinis, August 8th brings a delightful solution. Yes, it's called National Sneak Some Zucchini Onto Your Neighbor's Porch Day. It's playful, and yes, it was created by Tom Roy in Pennsylvania. And to celebrate this, it says you may simply want to wait until the dead of night or quietly creep up to your neighbor's front doors, leaving plenty of zucchini for them to enjoy. Hey, why not? You could maybe be considered the zucchini fairy or the masked squasherer. Who knows? There's always something to do with the zucchinis, right? They grow and they get so large so fast. Why not share them? I just had some thoughts about some zucchini cake. Well, it's August and the bounty is happening. And August is the time for perfectness in the garden. Listen to August in the garden. The sun climbs high, a golden coin, upon the leaves where morning's dew has kissed the ferns and waned to thin, as cicadas hum and their endless tune, the rosemary curls in fragrant knots, the lavender uncurls its scent, and summer's breath, warm and sweet, fills every leaf and every tent. The garden's path, worn by feet of children and of gardener's hand, leads to the trellis where the grapes have swollen in the sun's embrace. The blackberry bush, a tangled vine, bears fruit like purple glossy eyes that promise sweet and fleeting joy before the rot and time's decay. The corn stalks stand in rows of green, their tassels trembling in the breeze, while beans climb up the trellis spine, and tomatoes, red as the summer's ease, hang heavy in the summer's embrace, a harvest in the making, bright and bright. The bees with wings like amber glass dance around the golden clover's heads. The butterflies in patterns vast flutter where wildflowers spread. The morning glories pale and blue unfold their petals in the light, and the evening primrose, soft and new, opens her face to the day's bright. The air is thick with heat and stillness until the thunder's distant roll. It breaks the calm and makes the willows dance in the storm's gentle toll. The rain comes soft, a hush and cool, to wash the dust from the leaves and stone, and make the gardener's heart beat true as summer's end draws near, alone. The moon in August, velvet sky, watches the garden's quiet sleep, like stars, like diamonds, twinkling high, and promised dreams the gardens keeps. The garden's secrets, deep and old, are in the soil, in the roots, in the seed, that in the winters long and cold will rise again and be revealed. So in this month, the garden's breath is summer's song and autumn's prelude, a living, breathing, green and sweet in the heart of every gardener's mood. Is woven in and never told, but in the soil and in the seed and in the garden's heart, so bold. It grows and grows and grows and grows through every season and every year and in the heart of every gardener's soul. It lives and lives and lives and lives in every heart of the gardener's soul. It lives, on and on the gardener's soul. And with that, we'll be right back after this message.
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0: the line. Good morning, Kurt.
1: Good morning.
0: I have a
1: miniature lilac bush that has gotten very large and is crowding out my flowers, and I would like to trim it back about 2 feet all the way around. When is the best time to do that?
0: Well, that would have been probably about 2 weeks after it's finished blooming. So you can still prune it in the fall, but what you are going to have to know is that if you do the later pruning, you will be cutting off a lot of the blooms that have been already set, the bloom sets for next year. So if you really have to prune it back, you can still do it. Just remember, you're probably not going to have as many flowers or flowers if you're wanting to enjoy that.
1: Yeah, but it's crowding out my flowers. I don't have flowers.
0: Okay, then what I would suggest you do is let's sacrifice the lilac flowers this year and get it down to a height that you would like your flowers to be at, and then that way it opens up your other sunlight to your other areas, and it gives you a little bit of more management on your shrubbery, okay?
1: Okay, like it would make the leaves would be all gone, the bare branches, will they sprout new growth even this year yet?
0: They may produce, well, if you're going to take it down, you're going to lose all the leaf and the matter up top. You're not going to lose the lower branch leaves unless there's unless it's devoid of all that foliage that's underneath. Because on some lilacs, you know, it when you open it up, it kind of balds out on the inner portion of it. So it will releaf. It will regenerate new branching on there. It may look a little offset for a little bit, but eventually it will fill in again.
1: Okay. My other question is, I have some red rose bushes. And something is eating its leaves. What do I do with that?
0: Well, with that, I would investigate. And when you investigate anything that's eating, generally I go out early in the morning or later in the evening, just when you know that their activity is at their highest, and take a look. Now, is it jagged edges around the outside edges, or is it creating a circle, dramatic circle on cut on the edges? What's
1: well,
0: the shape look like?
1: It's making, first of all, there's small holes in the leaves, and then eventually almost all the whole leaf disappears.
0: Okay, so you do definitely, because sometimes roses will have perfectly cylindrical, perfectly round holes made them, but they're almost the size of a dime or a little bit bigger, but that could be a cutter bee. They usually do that, but if you have the smaller ones, you probably have something that's definitely nibbling on there. The first defense I usually like to see is taking a blast of water and watering it off, if that's easy to get at with a garden hose. And then otherwise you can use a little bit of Endol or Bug X Out to see what else is causing that. It might help to remedy some of that.
1: How about Raid?
0: Lawn and Garden Raid. Yeah, just be careful. I don't like to spray that when it's high heat, or you know, you want to be careful that you're spraying it on a day where it's not too hot or windy. Okay.
1: Okay.
0: And what type of rose is it? Do you know the name of your rose?
1: I think it's a Morden Red Rose. Yeah, my wife just tells me, yes, it is a Morden Red Rose.
0: Oh, I love the Morden series roses. They're beautiful.
1: Yeah,
0: you know what? We're so lucky that we're able to have some hardy roses in Manitoba, and there's some really good varieties that are out there. You know, I love the Morden blush, which is a softer pink that's in there, but no one can beat a red rose. My dad used to buy my mama a red rose every Saturday. So there you go. Well, thank you for calling into the show.
1: Okay, thank you.
0: You're very welcome. Bye-bye. Have a great weekend.
1: Bye.
0: Bye-bye. And this is the time, yes, this is the time where we start to see bug activity, whether it's worms or leaf gall or aphids. We have some tips for aphids. Right now, though, we got to take a quick message. We'll be right back.
2: It's not the laundry. No.
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3315. If you want to give us a shout, see how your garden's doing, yeah, we want to hear from you. And it's looking about the garden tasks, because as we enter into a new month, there's always something to do in the garden. Yeah, it's checking out when to prune things down, or when, or what's, finding out what's eating my plants. Or the other thing is sort of a adding and amending stuff to the garden. This is the time frame where we still want to keep continuing.

dragging them across a patio and trying to lift it up into a tree. Now, if you missed last week, it was kind of funny because they could not carry it up. So this one little squirrel kept eating as much as he could eat until he got to the proper weight measurement to lift it up into the tree. So I don't know what this is happening, but this morning at 5:42, did you hear it? The geese were flocking above me, and I thought the sun is just breaking, and here we've got geese going. And lo and behold, my early morning, I came early, yes, very early this morning, and lo and behold, would you believe that I had probably 20 wild turkeys in my parking lot? I don't know if they were waiting for me to be here or what, but it got me curious about it because one of the things that I was going to talk about is applying amendments to the garden, and one of them happened to be turkey trot. So I don't know if this is a little bit of an omen or a little bit of a, okay, she's talking about turkey trot, so we might as well give you a little bit of a presence. But yes, turkey trot. Have you heard about using it in your garden? And that got me kind of thinking about on the south end of the city. Yeah, turkeys. We have turkeys. And when did we start having turkeys? Years ago, I heard that St. Norbert had a lot of turkeys. And over the years, on our side of the river, because we're just opposite the Red River on the east side, we never really had the turkeys. We've had a few coyotes, foxes, a lot of deer, which add to the ambience or the characteristics of being in sort of the outside parameters. Yeah, we're in the city, but we still have the wild life that's here. And lo and behold, we have more and more turkeys. I think maybe, I don't know. But looking things up, did you know that wild turkeys were just introduced to Manitoba? I read that they actually came in the late 50s, and they came from a group called the Wild Gobblers Unlimited. Wow. So now that we have this distribution of wild turkeys that are in through there, the turkeys have definitely grown. And we're ranging, and I don't know when this was, but I put down 10K, and 10K to me in plant count, 10K is usually about 10,000 birds that they last had it regulated. And I'm thinking, turkeys, sure. Maybe I'm thinking fall. Yeah, the fall flowers are coming, and maybe the conversation of turkeys. But the byproduct of a turkey is turkey trot, right? So the turkey trot being a byproduct, because there's a lot of byproducts that are in the gardening world that we forage from and we are able to use that's on it. It's a super good organic fertilizer. You could put it in the garden. It doesn't cause burning. It's well composted. It does not have a scent or a smell to it. It's like sea soil. I think you've heard me talking about sea soil that could be added to the gardens. So these are good things that could be planted or put it in. Stirred into the top of the soil, whether you're doing sea soil or your turkey trot, or if you wanted to go into the fertilizers to enhance it, because we still have a lot of growing time. We still have a lot of development on our fruits, our tomatoes, our zucchinis. Oh, do we really want the zucchini getting bigger faster? I don't know. Maybe we do. Maybe we want lots of chocolate cake this fall. But using the turkey trot, and the trot is a manure. It actually has micronutrients, which are really good for soil health. It adds a little bit of nutrients and activates, and it helps to activate the nutrients that are in there. So perfect for flowering and fruiting plants. So if you're out and about, take a look for some turkey trot or some sea soil, if that's what it is. Now, the other portion of it is when the turkeys were actually walking slowly across. I actually quickly grabbed my phone and because I wanted to send a picture to my grandchildren to say, look at what is in the garden. And lo and behold, they didn't just take a early morning stroll across the parking lot. I think they were dead set on our garden just outside our gates. And yes, they took a stop and a pause. And I thought, what are they doing? Okay, because do they really eat like plants? No. They're foragers. Wild turkeys are the foragers that are on there. So, okay, again, I go into it and I look and say, okay, nuts, seeds, berries. There's no berries out there, but they do eat insects. So maybe they found a few little insects nestled out into our gardens right beside the gate, and

0: Maybe that's what they were going after. So, yeah, they're a good thing. I don't know how many wild turkeys. I didn't get too close, so I don't know if I've ever been chased by a turkey. No, back in the day, I've been chased by some chickens on the farm, but never by a turkey. And I don't think I want to be because they get to be quite big. Some of the toms get quite big, and some of the little, I guess they're called hens, that I don't know. So it's all about gardening, right? Anyway, I wanted to go through. I can do a little bit of a tick on using amendments in the garden. That's one of our key gardening tasks for August, is to maintain and fertilize, right? Mom and I were talking about it the other day. She was mentioning she was out and about. Good morning, Mom. About doing her deadheading and her fertilizing. Because one of the main things that people say is, occasionally we'll hear people that come in and go, "How come my flowers don't stay as big as when I first bought them?" That's the first thing I'll say is, A, how often do you fertilize? And they'll go, "Fertilize." Yes. Fertilizer is food for your flowers. They love it when you give them that extra nutrients. Though, actually, in some cases, there may be some pelleted fertilizer that's been applied in your baskets where you buy them early. But that gives them a sustenance in the soil. Sometimes there's added soils when you're getting your grower mixes. They put a percentage of a little bit of a fertilizer in there. But to sustain that growth, they're heavy producers. Okay. Thoughts of zucchini again. They're heavy producers, so they need to be heavily fed. So if you're giving them all those nutrients, they will encourage the blossoms. They will get bigger on that. And deadheading? Yes. Deadheading, if you don't know, is pinching off the old flowers. And sometimes it's not just removing the petals from it. And where I'm going is particularly petunias. Petunias, if I gently pull those petals that are just sort of died off, it's become this brown little cavity that's holding on to it. If I pull that off, what do I leave? It almost looks like a green little daisy that's left behind. That's the development of where the seed is going to start. And if I leave that behind, the plant has it intrinsically inside of its brain. Yes, plants are, have know what to do. They say, "I now need to produce more seeds to continue." So let's get rid of those seeds so they have to produce more flowers, right? If they produce more flowers, they think, "Hey, I'll produce more flowers so I'll have some more seed." That's the way of sort of tricking the plants out of it. If I do a little deadheading and I actually pinch off some of those ends, maybe up to a third, maybe half of them, I'll do a pinch back on some of the branches that have grown so long. What does that do? It causes the branches or the further back into the plant to do some basal branching. They'll produce more branches or more limbs either on either side or down from below. And as it produces new growth, what do we get? More fruit and more flowers. Or the other twist side of that is, do I want to start having my plants create seeds? Is it too soon to start collecting some of your seeds? Maybe not. In certain aspects, you may want to have a percentage of some of your seeds start to develop, and so you can save some of your seeds. I think I've already started doing this on some of my chives, because as you know, the chive seeds, once they finish blooming, oh my, they can produce so many new seedlings out of those flowers, those beautiful allium purple flowers that are there. They become these holding grounds. Have you ever taken your alliums when they've produced the seeds and gently sort of wiggled it back and forth over your hand to see how many allium seeds that you can get? It's kind of a fun thing to do with the kids to teach them about the development of growing and fertilizing. And then seeing a flower spent to be a seed again. That brings me right into sort of a preempt, because as we start to develop, we go through. And yes, we have our tasks for in the garden, so why not include the grandchildren? And the focus is, yes, maybe because I have a now a little bit of time away that I can spend some time, a little bit more time with my grandchildren, is what can we do? They can help you harvest. They can help you pick the tomatoes. They can help you with the deadheading. Yes? Why not give them a handful of turkey trot and have them spread it around? See if you say turkey trot. Let's see how many people go, oh no, I'm not touching that. But there's nothing wrong with it. It's like pulling one of those carrots that are growing, washing it off gently, and just eating it with a little bit of soil. How many of us have done that? So what can you do with grandchildren who are interested in gardening, or that you can sort of pique their curiosity into it? And why not? The best way for children to get into the outside world is into a garden. Take them to a garden. Let them walk through the beauty of the gardens and see the diversity of the plants. Have them take a rest. And I think it's a rest from the brain. Get them outdoors, away from sort of the electronic capacity of it that's so dominant in the world nowadays. Tried and true, kids will connect with nature. It will give them enjoyment. It will actually give them a task to do. And if it's a task, it could be a fun task, but soon it will be a responsibility. What are we instilling in here? Something that's good. It's something that we can accomplish. It's something that they can accomplish with their own strength. Put it into their hands. Let them take a role in this. And let's kind of think about it. How many times, once you've set the path or the direction of a task, I like to step back and watch them develop and see how things happen. You can see them light up. You can see them going from one to another and just seeing the pure enjoyment in doing this. So maybe start off small if it's something that they've never been introduced before. How about strawberry picking, or picking berries, or cherry tomatoes? Or if you grew rainbow carrots, just think of the mystery of picking up that rainbow tomato, or carrots from the ground and seeing the diversity of colors. I can see eyes opening wide and saying, what? Carrots can be yellow? Carrots can be purple? And yes, I only know them as orange. Aha, we're actually teaching. And when we're in the gardens, it's sometimes hard to be patient with children. Or they may not have the patience as much for some gardening, but engage them and keep them interested. So if you're going through it, how quickly we can grow plants that are quick, that they can see the response right away. And one of the crops that I grew this year was peas. We grew some peas on one of the little trellisings that's right behind it. And lo and behold, how soon are we enjoying picking the peas and even picking the stages of a peas plant that's on it. All right, forget about shelling them too. If it's young, the whole thing is eaten right away. But just how many times would you pop a pea and take out those shelled little peas and put them into a little bin for them? Young hands grow quick at doing through this. They will love it. And I'd like to say we grew some lettuce for them, but lo and behold, all right, the tomatoes went to the squirrel. And I have to say, my two rows of lettuce went to the rabbit. Now, when you want to go through it, these are some things that children can do too. So think about incorporating a little bit of a play when you're into your gardens. Think of games that you can play that's into it. And I know that sometimes too, creating gardens. This is one thing that I think I mentioned previously, that maybe mark it down in your garden journal. Have you ever thought of using very large 8-foot bamboo poles and creating it into a teepee style, lacing it with maybe some bird netting that goes around it, and growing maybe cucumbers, peas, climbing plants up it? And think of the inside canopy of this little one. Create it so that the children can go on the inside of it and see it. Do you see the little hand sneaking through the teepee collection of vegetables, sitting inside, and all of a sudden you see this vision of a little hand popping through and maybe picking out a cherry tomato, or maybe a pea or two. How playful will that be? All right, think about that, and we're going to take a quick message, all right? And the lines are open, 1-800-374-3315. We'll be right back.
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0: I know we're all doing our share of the children are coming to enjoy time with us now that they're off school, but yes, lo and behold, the school supplies. Yes, the school supplies are out. And how quickly they're going, no. So let's entertain them. Let's give them something too. And it's educating as well. So get your children interested. And even at the point where you give them you, and it's educating as well. So get your children interested. And even at the point where you give them their own little garden tools, how quickly they can get into the garden and start digging. Yes, it tells me, the two granddaughters. One, you show her a bug, she runs the other way. The other one, you give her a bug, and she's quickly dissect, not dissecting, that's not the right word. She's quickly investigating or seeing, or if we dig in the garden and we find one little worm, how quickly she's looking to see if she can dig and find other ones. So the characteristics of it, children will incorporate this. They will incorporate play into what they do to make it rewarding. And this gives us something for us to do too. Is it our play too? It is play for us because we enjoy that. We get activity out of that. So pick a theme and see what you want to do. And just think of the different elements that you can put into it. Make it kind of a focal point for your kids to have that magical area that you want to, whether it's adding a little bit of a waterless pond so that you can have floating flowers into it, adding maybe a bird bath into a portion where they can enjoy also those areas. There's so much that you can do with the children, but just remember, sometimes too, remembering just like us, gardening has its successes, and sometimes it's okay to learn from your mistakes. So that too can be instilled, right? And oh, we have so many times that we have had challenges as gardeners, so we understand that, and it's okay to learn from our mistakes. Let's go quickly to the line. We have Anne on the line. Good morning, Anne.
1: Hello, Carla. I have a question about our tomatoes. We've got tomatoes, and they're growing really high, and it's wonderful, and they had lots of blossoms on. The bottom has shown some fruit of tomatoes. Now the top, what happens is, and we've been doing the pinching thing, which we've always done in the past and been successful. This time, what's happening is there's oodles and oodles of flowers on the top of the plant, but then they fall off. And somebody has said that, well, there's not enough bugs around, they're not pollinating, and I don't know if that's the issue or is there maybe something else.
0: Well, usually when we start to see when a flower aborts that's in there, that's usually some type of stress that's in there. And we've definitely had some of those conditions this year with excessive heat that's in there. And poor pollination could be one of them. But if you've got lots of pollinators, let's just take that's out there. But sometimes there are the stress factors that are in.

0: environmental that around us, and that could be whether it's weather. Extreme heats will cause that. And in that extreme heat, we also have to remember that the respiration of a plant is kind of going in overdrive. And when I say respiration, is a plant breathes through its leaves and it loses a lot of its moisture through its cells that way. So when we reach these excessive heat matters, just think of all that moisture that's being lost at a certain amount of time and being trying to draw this up moisture from below too in its roots. So we've been finding that some people have been reporting lack of flowering on their tomatoes this year, and I think it is definitely tied to the environment of the high heat. And probably part and parcel with that is if you have extreme heat and we're trying to maintain watering levels, or where we're giving it water at certain time frames where it can absorb it and develop it and push it into the cells again, there may be a little bit of inconsistency that's been happening in that. And in some areas, excessive rain has been happening, which could be part of that too. And just think, when you have your flowers too, all that pollen is already in there, and if you have excessive heavy rains, it's actually washing the pollen off on it and not getting probably into areas where it needs to pollinate for fruit production. So those could be a couple things that could be playing factor for you.
1: Okay. Well, that's good to know. And I guess somebody was suggesting maybe the middle number of the fertilization was wrong, was too high or too low. Is
0: Well,
1: that a
0: if you're
1: possibility too?
0: Within it, you want to be a little bit higher. That's in through, you don't want to be too extreme. Nicely neutralized balance that's in here. If you're like on a 15, 30, 15, that was more targeted for flowering plants more than fruiting plants. So you might want to drop that a little bit further down that's on it.
1: Okay.
0: But occasionally, and the other thing, because the other thing is with nutrients and nitrogen, but you're saying that you, if it was nitrogen, just in my brain here, if it was nitrogen, you get lots of greenery and lush and full, but you would be limited on your flowering. But you're
1: Okay.
0: saying that you're getting lots of flowers, so I think your soil content should be okay.
1: Okay, well,
0: Okay,
1: that's
0: maybe
1: helpful.
0: just,
1: Thank you very
0: yeah,
1: much.
0: just, yeah, and maybe just the other thing, as I speed back, maybe check, because if your phosphorus and potassium is off, that can also reduce a little bit of your fruiting development that's in there. Okay?
1: Okay, very good. Thank you very much, Carla.
0: Oh, you're welcome. Thank you
1: Take
0: for
1: care.
0: calling in. Okay, you
1: Okay,
0: too.
1: bye.
0: Bye-bye.
1: Bye-bye.
0: And I'm probably one of those ones too, because I planted late. Yes, I'm kind of like the shoemaker's son because I'm always at the garden center. I love it here. And but my garden does not get planted at the same time as you guys are. So my tomatoes are a little bit smaller in the habit that's here. I'm lucky that we do have some large plants here that every now and then I do take a little bit of a sneak, and I have a production in the back for some tomatoes. I'm able to grab one of those. But my plants too. Okay. All right. You're going to say, well, I'm less on my production of my tomatoes primarily because of the squirrel. Yes, I still laugh. It gives me sort of, as much as he's sneaking and taking a tomato now and then, it kind of gives my husband and I a little bit of a giggle and a focus. We haven't named the squirrel yet, like my neighbor that's around the way. They've definitely put up a little area for him and actually put a name, Jack, on one of the little bird feeders now, because Jack keeps coming back. I don't think it's Jack who's eating my fruit though, because it's a little bit a ways away. Hey, that reminds me, what is the distance of a squirrel? Does anybody know? I know that he was going directly from my garden shed where he left a bunch of peanut shells, now going to my tomatoes. I've given him different vocational areas for him to venture into. So who knows? But anyway, blossom end rot was one of the ones that's in through it. So if you're thinking blossom end rot, we want to make sure that we have even distribution of watering. And that's where we want to make sure that we're consistent in our watering. One of the things that we can do, and it's a kind of a little bit of a reminder, is if you are dealing or working on just open soil, if you can use a dried clean grass, you cannot, I would not, if you're using a herbicide or anything on it, do not use that that's on it. But a clean dry grass clippings, or there's a product called Garden Straw, which is exceptional. It's clean, it's chopped, so you're not going to get a lot of the seedlets in there. And I love putting it around the basis of my tomato plants just so I can keep the uniformity in the moisture in the soil, so there isn't the spikes and highs and lows of having that moisture management. And if you water early in the morning, or it's perfect, try and use a direct to the soil. Another little tip is removing some of the leaf matters from the lower branchings, so that when you are watering again, if you're on soil, you're not getting the backsplash of water, bacterial, probably soil backsplash onto the leaf that could help prevent that's on there, so you don't less chances of tomato blight that's on it. And of course, that's the nice little bit of keeping your mulching perfect in there, and using your fertilizers like a perfect, like if you're around a 4-12-4 or something like that, you're good for it. And also, sometimes too, a little bit of calcium has been known to work. The Talk Tomato product is really good. You can apply it at the point of planting, which happened long ago, or you can even do it a little bit now. Now, I wanted to introduce you because I'm super excited. We're already starting on 2027. Yes, we start early here. And there is a new introduction I'm excited about to tell you and give you a little bit of a tease. It's actually in the pansy family. And these guys are actually going to be called, they're actually like a ruffled pansy that's in through it. And they're beautiful. It's an introduction of it. And they are just beautiful. They're actually called Japanese pansies. And they are a true double pansy. If you just imagine like alliums, that pom-pom shape that's in it, but these are purely rom oh, I just see them. They look so romantic and curly and colorful. So next year you're going to have to look for these beautiful Antoinette collections or the Twilight connections that's in there. Can you imagine? Just remember, all right? We're thinking gardening all the time, and we're also thinking of gardening 2027, but we still have lots of gardening ahead for this season. And as it tells you, yes, the fall garden is there. It's coming alive. Just remember. And hey, those sunflowers that are out there are looking beautiful. So when you're driving by and you see the sunflowers, be respectful. It's a little bit of shout out. I saw some people trying to get into a field to take some photos, and I thought, enjoy it, but enjoy it from a distance. All right? Enjoy the colors of autumn that are soon to come ahead. But plenty of gardening and, of course, plenty of zucchini coming ahead. We'll just be back after this message.
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5: Good morning, I'm Judy Peters. Daytime highs in the mid-20s for the next few days and then cooling off considerably at night. Your forecast details are coming up. Portage La Prairie's incoming fire chief brings decades of experience to the position, including frontline firefighting, paramedic work, training, and senior leadership. 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
6: City Manager Nicole Chakota says Jonathan Hunter stood out during a competitive national search.
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6: Hunter spent much of his career with Winnipeg Fire Paramedic Service, working in a rural environment, and will not be entirely new. He began his services career as an EMT in Gimli in 1991. He describes his leadership mannerism.
8: It has to be collaborative. I don't know all the answers. I have ideas, but I really want to work with a team that we want to grow and move forward together to be on the same page.
6: See more at Portage Online. From the Portage Online Newsroom, I'm Mike Bloom.
5: The annual tent meetings have returned to Island Park in Portage La Prairie, continuing a tradition that now stretches back 3 decades. Services run through Sunday with music, testimonies, preaching, an outdoor water baptism, and a community meal. Worship leader Roland Roulette says the gathering has been a long-standing summer tradition.
9: Just our annual tent meeting. This is our 30th, actually. We got here in 1996, and we've just kind of had one every year here at the island. Except for 2 years, we had some in Dakota Teepee during COVID. We put up the same big tent there for 2 years, I believe, in a row.
5: Roulette says attendance typically grows throughout the weekend. The event wraps up on Sunday with a water baptism and a community dinner that has been part of the tradition for many years. Dave Omachinsky is being remembered as a leader who brought people together. The former chamber president and community volunteer died last month at the age of 72. Past chamber president Guy Moffat says Omachinsky's leadership style stood out.
10: He was always very accepting of other people's thoughts and contributions and ideas around what could be done and how it could be done.
5: Moffat says Omachinsky's impact will continue to be felt across Portage for years to come. For more on these stories, head over to Portage Online. You can also find them in your inbox when you subscribe to the Daily News. A mix of sun and cloud today, a high of 23, the Humidex 26. Today's UV index is 7 or high. Mainly clear tonight with a low of 12. Tomorrow, a mix of sun and cloud, 23 degrees. For Monday, there's a good chance of showers and 24. Then on Tuesday, it'll be sunny with a high of 26. Current weather conditions can be found anytime on the Napa Auto Parts Portage La Prairie weather page on your Portage Online app. I'm Judy Peters.

0: Another classic song from George Kanyon, The Rhinestone Cowboy. I remember listening to that song in my dad's Ford LTD as we traveled along the city streets, listening to 58 CKY, played of some of the best music. And now, right here on CFRY, I can hear that music all over again. Today's Saturday. Yes, we're into the 10 o'clock hour Saturday. I'm going to think about Monday. That's right, Monday. Garbage day two, a Monday 2A has the recycling.
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0: Just Like Love from Stephen Lee Olsen on CFRY. I'm Chris Kitchen here with you, and we're into one of those summer weekends where there's no shortage of places to go. The Gladstone Fair, the Aarberg Street Festival, they're both happening. Plenty of entertainment, activities, and reasons to take a little road trip. 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Stop by and say hello and enter your chance to win $7,000 gift card from Dufresne Portage. Enjoy the weekend, everybody, wherever that road takes you.
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10: A mix of sun and cloud today, a high of 23, the humidex 26. Today's UV index is 7 or high. Mainly clear tonight with a low of 12. Tomorrow, a mix of sun and cloud, 23 degrees. For Monday, there's a good chance of showers and 24. Then on Tuesday, it'll be sunny with a high of 26. Current weather conditions can be found anytime on the Napa Auto Parts Portage of Prairie weather page on your Portage online app. I'm Judy Peters.

Anthem from Brett Kissel on CFRY 920 AM. I'm Chris Kitchen. It's Saturday morning. We're into the 10 o'clock hour. And I did tell you it's Saturday, didn't I? It means there's finally time to tackle a few jobs around the house. But before you start, here's your really, really bad dad joke of the day. So apparently I bought a ceiling fan yesterday. Complete waste of money. He just stands there applauding and saying, "Great ceiling, great ceiling." That's your really bad dad joke. Please don't look up and groan too hard. You could hurt your neck.

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1: Hello, Celebrate Summer. It is 10:30 on this beautiful Saturday morning here at the Arburg Street Festival. The fundraising pancake breakfast at the Legion just wrapped up a little bit ago, and the amazing race teams are about to get cleared out right around 10:30 for their route. If you're heading down to the grounds right now, the community-wide yard sale and the trade market are officially open. The art show over at the Creative Cocoon also started at 9 a.m. and runs straight through 9 p.m. tonight. On the sports side, 3-on-3 basketball and pickleball are underway. Looking ahead to the top of the hour, 11 a.m. brings us a new wave of additions. The card show, Kids Fun Zone, and the petting zoo, as well as axe throwing, all opening up. Plus, live music on the library stage starts at 11, with local performers lined up all the way until 4 p.m. Find a parking spot along the main street and come check out the amazing setup. Once again, that is Matt Schroeder here at the Arburg Street Festival.
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0: 101. Who's lonely now? Not me. Not Chris Kitchen. And you're listening to CFRY 920 AM. I'm not lonely. I got all of you this morning, keeping me company as we move through the morning with some great music and information. You know, Fridays also feel pretty good. 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
10: A mix of sun and cloud today, a high of 23, the humidex 26. Today's UV index is 7 or high. Mainly clear tonight with a low of 12. Tomorrow, a mix of sun and cloud, 23 degrees. For Monday, there's a good chance of showers and 24. Then on Tuesday, it'll be sunny with a high of 26. Current weather conditions can be found anytime on the Napa Auto Parts Portage of Prairie weather page on your Portage Online app. I'm Judy Peters.

0: it's Jason McCoy and Fix Anything. And we're finishing off our Saturday morning together. I'm Chris Kitchen. It's CFRY 920 AM. And coming up next will be Dana. And she's going to take you through to the middle of the afternoon with more great music, news, sports, weather, and lots of information. Have a great rest of your weekend, everybody. 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
1: Good morning, I'm Judy Peters. A mix of sun and cloud today with a high of 23. Your forecast details are coming up after a look at local news. Incoming Portage La Prairie Fire Chief Jonathan Hunter says he plans to spend his first months learning about the department and the community. Hunter says listening will be central to that process.
2: The biggest thing and the most important thing I can do is listen and learn. I have a lot to learn. I have a lot of people to meet.
1: Mayor Sherilyn Knox says council is pleased to welcome Hunter.
3: Our fire department is an essential service for our community and our region, and so we look very forward to working with Jonathan as he leads the department.
1: Hunter begins his new role September 8th. A long-standing summer tradition is once again bringing worshippers to Island Park for annual tent meetings. Here's reporter Mike Bloom to tell us more.
4: Worship leader Roland Roulette reflects on how the tradition continued after his family moved to Portage.
5: We got here, I think it was in July, and then my grandmother, who passed away now, and my grandfather was the pastor, he was Gilbert Ketchaway. She says, well, I guess we'll put up the tent, she said. And so like we had just gotten settled, we didn't really have nothing. We still had the tent, we still had the speakers and stuff that we were using back on the reserve. And we moved in here, and then a couple of weeks later, put up the tent, and never look back, I guess.
4: Roulette says the family has continued the ministry ever since. The tent meetings continue through Sunday afternoon and conclude with a community dinner following the final service. From the Portage Online Newsroom, I'm Mike Bloom.
1: The Portage community is remembering longtime business leader and volunteer Dave Omachinsky. The 72-year-old passed away July 26th after decades of service to the city. Past Chamber President Guy Moffitt says Omachinsky always put the community first.
6: Anything that Dave was doing was very community-centric and community-focused, and he was very interested in the betterment of Portage La Prairie.
1: Moffitt says that commitment helped shape many local projects and will be Omachinsky's lasting legacy. You can find more details on these stories at Portage Online and in your inbox when you subscribe to the Daily News. A mix of sun and cloud today, a high of 23, the humidex 26. Today's UV index is 7 or high. Mainly clear tonight with a low of 12. Tomorrow, a mix of sun and cloud, 23 degrees. For Monday, there's a good chance of showers and 24. Then on Tuesday, it'll be sunny with a high of 26. Current weather conditions can be found anytime on the Napa Auto Parts Portage La Prairie weather page on your Portage Online app. I'm Judy Peters.
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That one from the Double Eagle Band, Enough is Enough. Dana Grace with you on your Saturday morning. We're coming in just after the local news and weather, taking over for Christopher Kitchen. In with you until about 3 o'clock today. Hey, let's keep the music going. Travis Tritt and Lindsay L. coming up. 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

0: That was Good On You by Lindsay L. on 920 AM CFRY. I'm Dana Grace, and coming up next, we've got your local forecast. When I come back, we'll talk sports.
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6: A mix of sun and cloud today, a high of 23, the humidex 26. Today's UV index is 7 or high. Mainly clear tonight with a low of 12. Tomorrow, a mix of sun and cloud, 23 degrees. For Monday, there's a good chance of showers and 24. Then on Tuesday, it'll be sunny with a high of 26. Current weather conditions can be found anytime on the Napa Auto Parts Portage of Prairie weather page on your Portage online app. I'm Judy Peters.

Saturday morning on 9:20 a.m. CFRY. I'm Dana Grace, and that was High Valley, Whatever It Takes. Heading over to the sports world, the Baseball Manitoba Senior AA Provincial Championships continue with four round robin games today. Altona faced off with Elmwood earlier this morning. Cartwright faces Carillon at noon. Altona returns to the diamond against Plumas for 3:30, and Cartwright wraps up the day against West Winnipeg at 6:30. The Winnipeg Gold Eyes continue their road series against the Lincoln Salt Dogs, first pitch at 6 o'clock. And in the major leagues, the Toronto Blue Jays continue their series against the Philadelphia Phillies, first pitch scheduled for 5:05 p.m.

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1: Hello, Celebrate Summer. It is Matt Schroeder here, and today I am at the Aarberg Street Festival. And I'm joined by one of the members of the Aarberg Pickleball Club,
2: Anthony Chakri.
1: And Anthony says there's a little bit of a story going on here today. They're trying to show some locals what they're doing. Could you tell us a little bit about that?
2: Yeah, we the Aarberg Pickleball Club is doing a demonstration here today, and hoping to recruit more people to go out and be active in the community, meet new great people who play pickleball, and keep active and social.
1: Mm-hmm. And it's a great thing. Everyone loves a little bit of athletic sports in their life, right? So yeah. What do you look forward to in the Aarberg Street Festival that isn't just pickleball?
2: Oh, there's all sorts of things. There's music going on in the background, like we see. There's Danny singing. Danny Caldera, I believe is her name is. She's from Brazil originally, a minister here. And there's all sorts of things. There's 3-on-3 basketball and food trucks going on. And just introduction to different things, petting zoo, stuff like that. And lots of fundraising for the community. There's beer gardens for local minor hockey league teams and all sorts of different things.
1: So there's lots of great things going on here, according to Anthony. You take the man's word for it. He's from the town. So why not come check it out, show some support, and maybe you can watch Anthony win some pickleball games.
2: Yeah, we're going for the championship today.
1: There we go. Heard it from Anthony himself. Come down to the Aarberg Fair. That was Matt Schroeder, joined by Anthony at the Aarberg Fair.
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0: The Nitty Gritty Dirt Band in there with Home Again in My Heart. We heard from Sarah Evans and the Sean Taylor Band before that. Dana Grace in with you. We're making our way to noon and the top of the hour with your local news. But next, we're going to head into your local weather forecast. Some cool overnights on the way.
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5: A mix of sun and cloud today, a high of 23, the humidex 26. Today's UV index is 7 or high. Mainly clear tonight with a low of 12. Tomorrow, a mix of sun and cloud, 23 degrees. For Monday, there's a good chance of showers in 24. Then on Tuesday, it'll be sunny with a high of 26. Current weather conditions can be found anytime on the Napa Auto Parts Portage of Prairie weather page on your Portage online app. I'm Judy Peters.

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See something we should know about? 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Your wife just had a baby? 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

0: Manitoba grown Doc Walker with Willing Hand, the Foster Martin Band, and Josh Grayson before that. We also had a look at your local weather forecast. These cooler overnight lows are definitely a reminder that September 1st is just 25 days away. Christmas Day, dare I say it, 140 days away. And you know what? I am always careful to remind myself of that during things like the heat wave we were having a while back. It was outrageous, but nevertheless, important to try to embrace it, survive it, not wish it away, because even when it's in the plus 30s, we are at any given time just a couple months away from potential minus 30s. But enough about winter, plenty of summer left. We will have a forecast at the top of the hour after your local news. Eric Church on the way. 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
3: I'm Judy Peters. Tonight's low 12 degrees. Your forecast details are coming up. 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
3: The Cocoa Plats Recreation Club welcomed families for its first major summer event, encouraging residents to discover the facility while enjoying games, crafts, and time outdoors. Board member Cassidy McKay says the event was designed to make the most of the club's natural surroundings.
6: We really want to try to integrate nature as much as we can into the club, so having family activities like this really gives us that opportunity to be able to take nature and bring it inside for the kids.
3: The club hopes to build on the success of the evening with more family events, a member drive, and expanded programming throughout the year. A long-standing summer tradition is once again bringing worshippers to Island Park for annual tent meetings. Here's Portage Online's Mike Bloom with more.
7: Worship leader Roland Roulette reflects on how the tradition continued after his family moved to Portage.
8: We got here, I think it was in July, and then my grandmother, who passed away now, and my grandfather was the pastor, he was Gilbert Ketchaway. She says, well, I guess we'll put up the tent, she said. And so we had just gotten settled. We didn't really have nothing. We still had the tent. We still had the speakers and stuff that we were using back on the reserve. And we moved in here, and then a couple of weeks later, put up the tent and never looked back, I guess.
7: Roulette says the family has continued the ministry ever since. The tent meetings continue through Sunday afternoon and conclude with a community dinner following the final service. From the Portage Online Newsroom, I'm Mike Bloom.
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0: Mackenzie Porter and Pickup Miranda Lambert in there with Automatic. It's Real Country Radio, CFRY, opening up the 12 o'clock hour. Dana Grayson with you till about 3 o'clock here today. We'll keep things going with George Strait and Wes Mack. They are just moments away. And when I come back, we'll have a look at the Portage Online events calendar.
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0: duet with Wes Mack. 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They've moved to Mellonville and Old Bridge Road areas starting tomorrow night through to Friday, August 14th. So crews working between 10 p.m. and 6 a.m. clearing iron and calcium deposits from the water mains. Residents might be noticing temporary discolored water or some reduced water pressure during the overnight hours. As usual, just make sure you give your toilets a flush in the morning or run a little bit of water before you use your hot water. We have a direct link to the city website over at portageonline.com if you need more information. The Portage Library book sale continues through to the end of August. 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Books, magazines, movies, and more all available in the sale. And looking ahead to tomorrow, Sunday, all are welcome to the Rosendale Cemetery Service. Wilma Shuriff will be officiating that event. And that's just a few of the items on the calendar for the coming days. 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And remember, you can post your events on the calendar. So if you've got something going on, get it listed so we can read about it here on CFRY.
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It's 9:20 a.m. CFRY, a good Saturday afternoon to you. We're just on the other side of your local weather forecast. Dana Grace in with you for the afternoon. We're heading into the bottom of the hour. That means your local news. But first, here's George Fox with I'm Gone.

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2: Hello, Celebrate Summer. It is Matt Shorter here at the Arburg Street Festival, and I'm joined by the 3-on-3 champion here. Can you introduce yourself?
3: So my name is Raven, and last name is Thank You.
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3: Yeah.
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3: No, we are living in Arburg, so it's just a couple blocks away.
2: Mm-hmm. 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
2: I'm Judy Peters. Tonight's low 12 degrees. Your forecast details are coming up. 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
4: We have a lot of disc golfers from around Manitoba that like coming in for our event, and we look forward to having another successful tournament this year.
3: Buehler says the Island Park course offers a unique challenge with its tree-lined design. 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
2: The Cocoa Platts Recreation Club welcomed families for its first major summer event, encouraging residents to discover the facility while enjoying games, crafts, and time outdoors. Board member Cassidy McKay says the event was designed to make the most of the club's natural surroundings.
5: We really want to try to integrate nature as much as we can into the club, so having family activities like this really gives us that opportunity to be able to take nature and bring it inside for the kids.
2: The club hopes to build on the success of the evening with more family events, a member drive, and expanded programming throughout the year. A long-standing summer tradition is once again bringing worshippers to Island Park for annual tent meetings. Here's Portage Online's Mike Bloom with more.
6: Worship leader Roland Roulette reflects on how the tradition continued after his family moved to Portage.
7: We got here, I think it was in July, and then my grandmother, who passed away now, and my grandfather was the pastor, he was Gilbert Ketchaway. She says, well, I guess we'll put up the tent, she said. And so like we had just gotten settled. We didn't really have nothing. We still had the tent. We still had the speakers and stuff that we were using back on the reserve. And we moved in here, and then a couple of weeks later, put up the tent and never looked back, I guess.
6: Roulette says the family has continued the ministry ever since. The tent meetings continue through Sunday afternoon and conclude with a community dinner following the final service. From the Portage Online Newsroom, I'm Mike Bloom.
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0: That's the Washboard Union, and someday, Dana Grace with you here on Real Country Radio, CFRY. 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

0: It's Real Country Radio, CFRY, a good Saturday afternoon to you. Dana Grayson with you, and that last one was called Waste of Good Whiskey. Well, here is a great way to make use of your time. Out in Aarberg, they're hosting their Street Fest. It kicked off yesterday, continues today. They had themselves a pancake breakfast this morning, but the fun continues. At 3 o'clock, CWE Wrestling will start up the Climbing Tower. It opened at 12. Bingo happening at 2. Lots going on out in Aarberg. We have a full listing of events over at portageonline.com. 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That's all out in Aarberg for their street festival.
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1: I'm Judy Peters. Tonight's low, 12 degrees. A complete look at your forecast in just a bit. The Portage Open is returning to the Portage Rotary Island Park Disc Golf Course this month. Event director Cody Bueller says disc golf is an easy sport for people to try.
2: You don't need to be a registered disc golfer. You could have never played a tournament before and you can be a part of it.
1: Registration is now open for the August 15th event, which will bring players from across Manitoba to Portage. Families gathered at the Cocoa Flats Recreation Club this week for an evening of activities aimed at bringing neighbors together and showcasing everything the facility has to offer. Board member Cassidy McKay says everyone is welcome to the recreation center.
3: Come out, check it out. You never know until you try. So there's lots of great things out here, and I think people would be pleasantly surprised to see what we have to offer over here.
1: The Recreation Club is planning more events in the months ahead, including a member drive and additional programming for the community. Portage La Prairie's incoming fire chief brings decades of experience to the position, including frontline firefighting, paramedic work, training, and senior leadership. Portage Online's Mike Bloom has more.
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4: Hunter spent much of his career with Winnipeg Fire Paramedic Service, working in a rural environment, and will not be entirely new. He began his services career as an EMT in Gimli in 1991. He describes his leadership mannerism.
6: 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I don't know all the answers. I have ideas, but I really want to work with a team that we want to grow and move forward together to be on the same page.
4: See more at Portage Online. From the Portage Online Newsroom, I'm Mike Bloom.
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Let's head into the Wilkinsons with It Was Only a Kiss. Lisa Brokop and Reba McEntire standing by.

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0: 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A good afternoon to you. Dana Grace in with you through to the 3 o'clock hour. We've got your local weather forecast coming up next, and when I come back, we'll talk Santa Clara Baseball League.
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1: Hello, Celebrate Summer. It is Matt Schroeder here at the Aarberg Street Festival. I am now joined by the second place winners who came all the way from Edmonton for a fun weekend of fun. Can you guys introduce yourself a little bit?
2: My name is Joel Allen.
3: And I'm Blakely.
1: They're a family that came all the way down for, of course, Aarberg Street Festival and a bunch of fun. Probably met some family here too. Could you tell me a little bit, Blakely, about how much basketball means to you?
2: Basketball is something that we do almost every day of the week as a family. So somebody in our family is usually in a gym, including Blakely and our younger one, Jenna, as well.
1: And Blakely, did you think you guys would win the tournament today going into it? Were you prepared? Were you ready? Did you practice?
3: Yeah, we've been practicing for a little while, especially in 1P. I thought we were going to win because last year we did.
1: And I see you have an altitude jersey on. Is that a team you play for in Edmonton?
3: Yeah.
1: Can you tell me a little bit about that and how you became part of the team?
3: Well, tryouts for one, but I don't know. I feel like I don't know. Yeah, it's a club team.
1: So do you travel a lot for the club games as well?
3: Yeah, I do.
1: And have you came to Manitoba for any of your club games in the past?
3: No.
1: So is this your first time in Manitoba?
3: No, this is like my 12th week. Yeah.
1: There we go. It's fun playing with your family. It's a great time. And I'll ask you, the father, how much it means to you to be able to play with your daughter and your wife for first time in a while?
2: Yeah, we come out every year, and then this is our second year playing. We actually were the defending champs, so we had high hopes. But it's really fun. Yeah, it's one of the reasons why we come out for sure. Yeah.
1: And I'll just ask you guys one last question is, what are you looking forward to today other than the game you guys just played?
2: I can tell you real quick, the wrestling. The wrestling.
3: Yeah, the amateur wrestling.
2: The wrestling, and then there's a bakery down the street we're really excited about too.
1: There
2: yeah.
1: you go. Thank you very much, guys. That was Matt Schroeder, joined by a great family fun of basketball fun here today at the Aarberg Street Festival.
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When you're feeding that jukebox, stick to the rock. 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

Chad Brownlee sending messages to himself. That one's called Dear Drunk Me. We had Zach Top in there too. It's Real Country Radio, CFRY. Dana Grace in with you and talking Portage Padres. They are one win away from a third straight Santa Clara Baseball League championship after an exciting 13-12 walk.

0: walk-off win over the Plumas Pirates in Game 2 of the league final. It was this past Wednesday. I actually made it out to the game, and Wednesday night was one of those cool ones, like jackets with hoods up cool, but it was good enough to keep the bugs off and probably a nice night to be playing compared to the extreme heat we've seen. A super exciting game and sure to be another one as the best of five series shifts to Plumas this coming Wednesday, and the Padres will have their first chance to clinch the title. We'll keep you updated here on Real Country Radio CFRY. 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

0: Stay With Me, Family Brown, Rick Trevino in before that, and you're tuned in to 920 AM CFRY. It is Saturday afternoon. Thank you for joining me. I'm Dana Grace. We've got your local news coming up at the top of the hour. Your forecast will follow it.
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1: I'm Judy Peters. Tonight's low 12 degrees. Your forecast details are coming up. 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
2: Buehler says the Island Park course offers a unique challenge with its tree-lined design. 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
1: The Cocoa Platts Recreation Club welcomed families for its first major summer event, encouraging residents to discover the facility while enjoying games, crafts, and time outdoors. Board member Cassidy McKay says the event was designed to make the most of the club's natural surroundings.
4: We really want to try to integrate nature as much as we can into the club, so having family activities like this really gives us that opportunity to be able to take nature and bring it inside for the kids.
1: The club hopes to build on the success of the evening with more family events, a member drive, and expanded programming throughout the year. A long-standing summer tradition is once again bringing worshippers to Island Park for annual tent meetings. Here's Portage Online's Mike Bloom with more.
5: Worship leader Roland Roulette reflects on how the tradition continued after his family moved to Portage.
6: We got here, I think it was in July. And then my grandmother, who passed away now, and my grandfather was the pastor, he was Gilbert Ketchaway. She says, well, I guess we'll put up the tent, she said. And so like we had just gotten settled, we didn't really have nothing. We still had the tent, we still had the speakers and stuff that we were using back on the reserve. And we moved in here, and then a couple of weeks later, put up the tent and never looked back, I guess.
5: Roulette says the family has continued the ministry ever since. The tent meetings continue through Sunday afternoon and conclude with a community dinner following the final service. From the Portage Online Newsroom, I'm Mike Bloom.
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A fun one from Toby Keith, Honky Tonk You. It's CFRY Real Country Radio opening up the 2 o'clock hour. Dana Grace with you here. We're going to keep the music coming your way. Aaron Goodvin, Jason McCoy, and the Oak Ridge Boys. And this hour, we'll have a look at some of the events that are to come for August.

0: Oak Ridge Boys and Fancy Free. It's 9:20 a.m. CFRY, your local forecast on the way. Dana Grace in with you this afternoon, and we're looking ahead to some events that are to come. This one, a fast forward to August 27th from 4 until 7 o'clock. The Car Hop happening at the Herman Pryor Center. Music, vintage cars, a $10 meal, a burger or cheeseburger, along with small chips and a drink. You could also try out the signature Pryor dog as well. Funds raised are going to Sunset Palliative Care. Again, that event happening on August 27th from 4 until 7 p.m. The Car Hop at the Herman Pryor Center.
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1: Hello, Celebrate Summer. It is Matt Schroeder here at the Arburg Street Festival, and I'm joined by one of the organizers,
2: Susan Bauernhuber.
1: So, Susan, can you tell us a little bit about, for those who don't know, what is the Arburg Street Festival?
2: Well, it's a group of us that got together because we wanted to showcase our town and the talent that we have and just bring everybody together as a community. And so we started this 14 years ago, and it's been a great time. We got lots of volunteers, and we would not be able to do it without all our wonderful sponsors.
1: And what is your favorite thing, Susan, about the street festival, maybe aside from some of the volunteering stuff that's done here?
2: Seeing the people. And everybody is just, they're in a friendly mood, and they just want to have a good time.
1: So, when you look around at all the people who are having a good time, how does that make you feel personally?
2: It makes me feel wonderful. It really does. I feel excited about it.
1: And when you're done this year, what are the goals for next year's street festival?
2: Oh, we've got some plans, but I'm not going to give anything away. But we will. We try to do something new every year. And because this is our 15th year coming up, we're going to have some good stuff going on.
1: And last question, how long do you think you plan for an event like this every year?
2: I start as soon as this is over. That's when we start. January, we really dig in, but as soon as the street festival's over, we start organizing.
1: Thank you very much, Susan. You heard it from the organizer herself. It was a great weekend, Friday.

0: That's Jason Blaine, the road that raised you up on CFRY. Well, consider hitting the road on August 13th and traveling out to the Homestead Co-op in Treherne. They're hosting a barbecue from 11 until 2. Again, that is August 13th. Hot dog and a drink, just $1. Smoking a drink, $2. And coffee and conversation also available for free. A barbecue at the Treherne Homestead Co-op happening August 13th.
1: You ever feel like you're the last one to know what's going on? Your neighbors talking about a festival, your coworkers buzzing about some new bylaw, and you're over here wondering what day it is. Don't be left out. 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

0: Quit kicking my heart around. Donna Henry on 920 AM CFRY. Dana Grace with you here for the last time. Tristan Sokolowski taking over and taking you through into the evening. Ryan Simpson in a little bit later tonight. And that's it for me for the weekend. Hope you have yourselves a wonderful rest of your Saturday and a lovely Sunday. Taking us up to the top of the hour, we've got local talent Quentin Blair. That's after this.
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1: I'm Judy Peters. Tonight's low, 12 degrees. A complete look at your forecast in just a bit. The Portage Open is returning to the Portage Rotary Island Park Disc Golf Course this month. Event director Cody Bueller says disc golf is an easy sport for people to try.
2: You don't need to be a registered disc golfer. You could have never played a tournament before and you can be a part of it.
1: Registration is now open for the August 15th event, which will bring players from across Manitoba to Portage. Families gathered at the Cocoa Plants Recreation Club this week for an evening of activities aimed at bringing neighbors together and showcasing everything the facility has to offer. Board member Cassidy McKay says everyone is welcome to the Recreation Center.
3: Come out, check it out. You never know until you try. So there's lots of great things out here, and I think people would be pleasantly surprised to see what we have to offer over here.
1: The Recreation Club is planning more events in the months ahead, including a member drive and additional programming for the community. Portage La Prairie's incoming fire chief brings decades of experience to the position, including frontline firefighting, paramedic work, training, and senior leadership. Portage Online's Mike Bloom has more.
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4: Hunter spent much of his career with Winnipeg Fire Paramedic Service, working in a rural environment, and will not be entirely new. He began his services career as an EMT in Gimli in 1991. He describes his leadership mannerism.
6: 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I don't know all the answers. I have ideas, but I really want to work with a team that we want to grow and move forward together to be on the same page.
4: See more at Portage Online. From the Portage Online Newsroom, I'm Mike Bloom.
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That was Dust to Me by Luke Combs on CFRY. Good afternoon, I'm Tristan Sokolowski, and welcome to the 3 o'clock hour. Thank you so much for spending part of your Saturday here with us. Whether you've been checking out events around town, getting some shopping done, relaxing in the backyard, or heading out for an afternoon drive, hopefully you're enjoying a great start to the weekend. Saturdays always seem to have their own pace, you don't have to rush quite as much, and there's usually time to catch up with family, friends, or even just yourself. Whatever you got planned for the rest of the day, we'll have great music coming your way, keep you up to date on what's happening around Portage and the area, and hopefully make your afternoon even better. But for now, let's keep it right here for more great music. This is Small Town Something by High Valley.

0: That was Up and Gone on CFRY. Here's your Saturday afternoon weather update. Clouds continue to increase through the day, but we still are looking at a pleasant afternoon overall. Expect a high of 25 degrees, feeling more like 27 with the humidex. Winds will become northwest around 20 kilometers an hour early this afternoon, which should make things a little more comfortable. And if you're spending time outside, the UV index remains at a high of 7, so sunscreen is still a good idea if you're out for a while. And looking ahead to tonight, skies clear out nicely with an overnight low of 11 degrees, which is the perfect evening for sitting around a campfire or taking a late night walk. I'm Tristan Sokolowski, and let's keep it right here for more great music coming your way in just a few minutes.
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1: Hello, Celebrate Summer. It is Matt Schroeder, and I'm here at the Aarberg Street Festival, and I'm joined by one of the chair members,
2: Mike Garten.
1: So, Mike, can you tell me a little bit about what you look forward to when it comes to the street festival?
2: Yeah, just seeing a lot of the families and kids from the school year. You know, in August, everyone's coming back to town from summer off, and just good activities. And
1: there's a lot of great stuff going on here today. They even have the wrestling thing coming up soon. Are you going to be a part of that wrestling thing tonight?
2: I'll watch it. It's the highlight of the weekend for sure. A lot of kids. The kids love it. Love the wrestling. So for sure, I'll be there.
1: And Mike, are you going to the petting zoo today as well?
2: Yeah, I might take my kids there. They like animals and petting the goats and the sheep and what have you.
1: And what is a highlight every year? Because this has been the 14th year now. What is your highlight every year they do this street festival?
2: Just seeing all the faces returning and new people coming, especially on the Friday night. It's like a homecoming for Aarberg. So.
1: And now as the fair passes after today, or not the fair, the street festival, after that passes today, what do you plan on doing for the rest of the weekend? Or what do you plan on doing tonight at the street festival?
2: I'll go to the beer gardens. As a volunteer here, I just pick up cans and greet people and serve some drinks. So yeah, I'll be here all day and night.
1: Well, thank you very much, Mike. That was Matt Schroeder, joined by Mike here in Aarberg for the Aarberg Street Festival.
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0: That was Betting on This Chevy by Jason Kirkness on CFRY. Here's something to think about this afternoon. Summer always seems to fly by faster than we expect. At the beginning of June, it feels like we got all the time in the world, and suddenly it's August. So what's one thing you still want to do before summer comes to a final end? Maybe it's a camping trip, a beach day, visiting family, catching a local festival, or finally getting around to that backyard barbecue you've been talking about for months. Whatever it is, don't wait long. Sometimes the best memories come from those last-minute plans. But for now, let's keep it right here for more great music coming up in just a few minutes.
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0: That was Are You Still in Love with Me by Anne Murray on CFRY. There's plenty happening around the region this weekend, and it's one of those Saturdays where there's something for just about everyone. 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If you have visitors in town, it's a great opportunity to show off everything our area has to offer. Even something as simple as grabbing an ice cream, visiting a local park, or taking a walk downtown can turn into a pretty great Saturday. Sometimes the best weekends are the simple ones. I'm Tristan Sokolowski, and let's keep it right here for more great music coming your way in just a few minutes.
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1: I'm Judy Peters. Tonight's low 12 degrees. Your forecast details are coming up. 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
2: Buehler says the Island Park course offers a unique challenge with its tree-lined design. 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
1: The Cocoa Platts Recreation Club welcomed families for its first major summer event, encouraging residents to discover the facility while enjoying games, crafts, and time outdoors. Board member Cassidy McKay says the event was designed to make the most of the club's natural surroundings.
4: We really want to try to integrate nature as much as we can into the club, so having family activities like this really gives us that opportunity to be able to take nature and bring it inside for the kids.
1: The club hopes to build on the success of the evening with more family events, a member drive, and expanded programming throughout the year. A long-standing summer tradition is once again bringing worshippers to Island Park for annual tent meetings. Here's Portage Online's Mike Bloom with more.
5: Worship leader Roland Roulette reflects on how the tradition continued after his family moved to Portage.
6: We got here, I think it was in July. And then my grandmother, who passed away now, my grandfather was the pastor, he was Gilbert Ketchaway. She says, well, I guess we'll put up the tent, she said. And so like we had just gotten settled, we didn't really have nothing. We still had the tent, we still had the speakers and stuff that we were using back on the reserve. And we moved in here, and then a couple of weeks later, put up the tent and never looked back, I guess.
5: Roulette says the family has continued the ministry ever since. 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
1: Mainly clear tonight with a low of 12. Tomorrow, a mix of sun and cloud, 23 degrees. For Monday, there's a good chance of showers and 24. Then on Tuesday, it'll be sunny with a high of 26. Current weather conditions can be found anytime on the Napa Auto Parts Portage La Prairie weather page on your Portage online app. I'm Judy Peters.

That was Maybe It's the Moonshine by the Washboard Union on CFRY. We're keeping your Saturday afternoon moving with more of the music you love right here on CFRY. Still ahead, more community happenings, a few fun conversations, and plenty of great songs to soundtrack your weekend. If you're out on the road, working this afternoon, or relaxing at home, thanks for choosing CFRY. But let's keep it right here for more great music. This is Ain't Enough Roses.

0: That was I Know How He Feels on CFRY. It's a beautiful afternoon across the regions, a temperature reaching around 25 degrees with a humidex of 27. The winds have shifted to the northwest around 20 kilometers an hour, helping keep things comfortable despite the warm temperatures. And tonight looks excellent with clear skies and an overnight low near 11 degrees. So if you've been waiting for a comfortable evening outside, tonight looks like the perfect opportunity. I'm Tristan Sokolowski, and let's keep it right here for more great music coming your way in just a few minutes.
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3: Mainly clear tonight with a low of 12. Tomorrow, a mix of sun and cloud, 23 degrees. For Monday, there's a good chance of showers and 24. Then on Tuesday, it'll be sunny with a high of 26. Current weather conditions can be found anytime on the Napa Auto Parts Portage of Prairie weather page on your Portage online app. I'm Judy Peters.

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0: That was Save Some of That Whiskey by Jess Mosaluk on CFRY. 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Whether it's burgers on the barbecue, takeout on the patio, a picnic in the park, or roasting hot dogs over the fire, somewhere, something always tastes a little better outdoors. If you're firing up the grill later today, hopefully everything cooks perfectly, and hopefully whoever volunteered to do the dishes follows through afterwards. But for now, let's keep it right here for more great music coming your way in just a little bit.
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3: Mainly clear tonight with a low of 12. Tomorrow, a mix of sun and cloud, 23 degrees. For Monday, there's a good chance of showers and 24. Then on Tuesday, it'll be sunny with a high of 26. Current weather conditions can be found anytime on the Napa Auto Parts Portage of Prairie weather page on your Portage online app. I'm Judy Peters.

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Because, hey, it's called news, not olds. 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

0: That was Seeing Other People on CFRY. If you're still deciding on what to do this afternoon, consider checking out one of our local parks. Island Park, Crescent Lake, and green spaces around the community are perfect for a walk, throwing a frisbee, enjoying coffee, or simply getting outside before summer starts winding down. Sometimes the simplest afternoons become the ones we remember the most.
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1: I'm Judy Peters. Tonight's low, 12 degrees. A complete look at your forecast in just a bit. The Portage Open is returning to the Portage Rotary Island Park Disc Golf Course this month. Event director Cody Bueller says disc golf is an easy sport for people to try.
2: You don't need to be a registered disc golfer. You could have never played a tournament before and you can be a part of it.
1: Registration is now open for the August 15th event, which will bring players from across Manitoba to Portage. Families gathered at the Cocoa Plants Recreation Club this week for an evening of activities aimed at bringing neighbors together and showcasing everything the facility has to offer. Board member Cassidy McKay says everyone is welcome to the recreation center.
3: Come out, check it out. You never know until you try. So there's lots of great things out here, and I think people would be pleasantly surprised to see what we have to offer over here.
1: The Recreation Club is planning more events in the months ahead, including a member drive and additional programming for the community. Portage La Prairie's incoming fire chief brings decades of experience to the position, including frontline firefighting, paramedic work, training, and senior leadership. Portage Online's Mike Bloom has more.
4: City Manager Nicole Chakota says Jonathan Hunter stood out during a competitive national search.
5: When we met with him, we really felt like he had that genuine people-first leadership style that we were looking for.
4: Hunter spent much of his career with Winnipeg Fire Paramedic Service, working in a rural environment, and will not be entirely new. He began his services career as an EMT in Gimli in 1991. He describes his leadership mannerism.
6: It has to be collaborative. I don't know all the answers. I have ideas, but I really want to work with a team that we want to grow and move forward together to be on the same page.
4: See more at Portage Online. From the Portage Online Newsroom, I'm Mike Bloom.
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1: Mainly clear tonight with a low of 12. Tomorrow, a mix of sun and cloud, 23 degrees. For Monday, there's a good chance of showers and 24. Then on Tuesday, it'll be sunny with a high of 26. Current weather conditions can be found anytime on the Napa Auto Parts Portage La Prairie weather page on your Portage Online app. I'm Judy Peters.

That was Trippin' On Us by Lindsay L on CFRY. It is the 5 o'clock hour already, and good evening. I'm Tristan Sokolowski. Somehow, Saturdays always seem to move twice as fast as every other day of the week. So if you're just starting your evening plans, thanks for bringing CFRY along wherever you're headed. But let's keep the music going. Here's All the Way by Jason McCoy.

0: That was Lucky Moon by Oak Ridge Boys on CFRY. Let's think back to when you were a kid real quick. What was your favorite part of summer? Maybe it was riding bikes until streetlights came on, swimming all day, camping with family, or staying up way later than you were supposed to. It's amazing how just one smell, one song, one warm evening can bring those memories right back. 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
7: Mainly clear tonight with a low of 12. Tomorrow, a mix of sun and cloud, 23 degrees. For Monday, there's a good chance of showers and 24. Then on Tuesday, it'll be sunny with a high of 26. Current weather conditions can be found anytime on the Napa Auto Parts Portage of Prairie weather page on your Portage online app. I'm Judy Peters.

0: That was Red Dress by JoJo Mason on CFRY. As Saturday afternoon rolls into Saturday evening, this is one of my favorite parts of the weekend. The chores are mostly finished. People start firing up the barbecue. Patios begin filling up. Kids are still outside playing. And there's just a different feeling in the air. Summer evenings have a way of slowing everything down in the best way possible. So whatever your plans are for tonight, whether you're staying close to home, heading out with family or friends, or simply enjoying a quiet evening, we hope it's a great one. But stick around because we got lots more music coming your way to help soundtrack the rest of your Saturday.
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7: Mainly clear tonight with a low of 12. Tomorrow, a mix of sun and cloud, 23 degrees. For Monday, there's a good chance of showers and 24. Then on Tuesday, it'll be sunny with a high of 26. Current weather conditions can be found anytime on the Napa Auto Parts Portage of Prairie weather page on your Portage online app. I'm Judy Peters.

0: That was Can't Not by Stephen Lee Olson on CFRY. Here's a fun question for you. What's the one sound that instantly makes you think of summer? Maybe it's the crackle of a campfire, the laughter of kids playing outside, lawnmowers buzzing in the neighborhood, birds singing early in the morning, or maybe it's the unmistakable sound of someone lighting the barbecue. It's funny how certain sounds can instantly bring back memories from years ago. Summer has its own soundtrack, and every year we get to add a few more memories to it. Hopefully today has already given you one of those little moments you'll remember when winter rolls around. I'm Tristan Sokolowski, and let's keep it right here for more great music coming up in just a few minutes.
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1: I'm Judy Peters. Tonight's low 12 degrees. Your forecast details are coming up. 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
1: The Cocoa Platts Recreation Club welcomed families for its first major summer event, encouraging residents to discover the facility while enjoying games, crafts, and time outdoors. Board member Cassidy McKay says the event was designed to make the most of the club's natural surroundings.
4: We really want to try to integrate nature as much as we can into the club, so having family activities like this really gives us that opportunity to be able to take nature and bring it inside for the kids.
1: The club hopes to build on the success of the evening with more family events, a member drive, and expanded programming throughout the year. A long-standing summer tradition is once again bringing worshippers to Island Park for annual tent meetings. Here's Portage Online's Mike Bloom with more.
5: Worship leader Roland Roulette reflects on how the tradition continued after his family moved to Portage.
6: We got here, I think it was in July. And then my grandmother, who passed away now, my grandfather was the pastor, he was Gilbert Ketchaway. She says, well, I guess we'll put up the tent, she said. And so like we had just gotten settled, we didn't really have nothing. We still had the tent, we still had the speakers and stuff that we were using back on the reserve. And we moved in here, and then a couple of weeks later, put up the tent and never looked back, I guess.
5: Roulette says the family has continued the ministry ever since. The tent meetings continue through Sunday afternoon and conclude with a community dinner following the final service. From the Portage Online Newsroom, I'm Mike Bloom.
1: 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Mainly clear tonight with a low of 12. Tomorrow, a mix of sun and cloud, 23 degrees. For Monday, there's a good chance of showers and 24. Then on Tuesday, it'll be sunny with a high of 26. Current weather conditions can be found anytime on the Napa Auto Parts Portage La Prairie weather page on your Portage Online app. I'm Judy Peters.
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That was happened on a Saturday night on CFRY. I'm Tristan Sokolowski, and welcome to the 6 o'clock hour here on Saturday. Thank you for wrapping up your day here with us on CFRY. Hopefully it's been one of those weekends where you had a chance to recharge a little bit. Maybe you spent time with family, caught up with some friends, checked out some local events, or maybe today has simply been about taking it easy. However you spent your Saturday, hopefully it's been exactly what you needed. The nice thing about a summer evening like this is there's lots of daylight left. So if you've been inside most of the day, there's still plenty of time to head outside and enjoy the fresh air. We've got another great hour of music coming your way, so stick around and enjoy the rest of your Saturday evening here with me.

0: That was Stranger in the House on CFRY. Let's get caught up with one final look at your Saturday forecast. Overall, it's been a beautiful August day around the region. Temperatures topped out around 25 degrees, but feeling closer to 27 with that humidex, while northwest winds around 20 kilometers an hour help keep things comfortable through the afternoon. If you're making plans for the evening, the forecast gets even better. Skies become clear tonight. Temperatures fall to a cool but comfortable low of 11 degrees. And it will be a fantastic evening for sitting out on the deck, enjoying a backyard fire, going for a bike ride, or simply taking a stroll around the neighborhood. It doesn't get much better than a comfortable Manitoba summer evening, so if you can, spend a little time outside tonight. I'm Tristan Sokolowski, and let's keep it right here for more great music coming your way in just a few minutes.
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5: Mainly clear tonight with a low of 12. Tomorrow, a mix of sun and cloud, 23 degrees. For Monday, there's a good chance of showers and 24. Then on Tuesday, it'll be sunny with a high of 26. Current weather conditions can be found anytime on the Napa Auto Parts Portage of Prairie weather page on your Portage online app. I'm Judy Peters.

0: That was Let's Get Back in Love on CFRY. It's hard to believe we're already well into August. It feels like just yesterday we were talking about the first long weekend of summer. Schools letting out and making plans for camping trips and vacations. Now we're starting to think about everything we still want to squeeze in before summer comes to an end. If there's something on your summer bucket list that you haven't done yet, maybe this is your sign to make it happen. Whether it's visiting family, spending a day at the beach, having one more barbecue, or simply watching a sunset, don't let summer slip away without making a few more great memories. But for now, let's keep it right here for more great music coming your way in just a few minutes.
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2: Mainly clear tonight with a low of 12. Tomorrow, a mix of sun and cloud, 23 degrees. For Monday, there's a good chance of showers in 24. Then on Tuesday, it'll be sunny with a high of 26. Current weather conditions can be found anytime on the Napa Auto Parts Portage of Prairie weather page on your Portage online app. I'm Judy Peters.

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1: That was Some Things Never Change by Dallas Smith on CFRY. Well, that brings us to the end of another Saturday afternoon and into a beautiful Saturday evening. Thank you so much for spending part of your weekend here on CFRY. And whether you've been listening at home, in the backyard, on the road, or at work, we really do appreciate your company. 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